0: little bit of a Mental Health Monday update. I know it's not Monday.
1: Okay.
0: Yeah. If you want to like feel cleaner in your life or like have your mind a little clear, like clean up your closet, organize mm-hmm. your
1: right.
0: place.
1: Yeah.
0: Mm-hmm. I've been doing that digitally lately.
1: Okay.
2: Oh.
0: And I feel like that's not talked about enough. Like cleaning up your camera roll on your phone or if your desktop has a million things on it. Audrey's like, I have object permanence. Things live
2: like
0: where they 45, live.
2: 45,000 photos on my phone.
0: I know it's a daunting task, but a little bit at a time, it has the same effect. Especially in this digital world we live in.
3: It's funny you say this because I just figured out, like, I've got a junk email. It's over 1,200 in the inbox right now.
0: Oh, man.
3: I just figured out how to read all.
0: Oh, nice.
3: Yeah, on Gmail.
0: Jordan's learning how to use email in 2026.
3: Jordan. Well, no, there's no, like, it's like several steps in Gmail. You can't just click something.
0: Right. Also, just like a little quick trick I learned from my girlfriend who's a lawyer is, like, I've always been really bad at, like, you know, flagging emails or finding ways to prioritize things I need to come back to.
3: Sure.
0: I just send myself an email and drag that to its own folder.
3: You know, there's a whole to-do list app, right?
0: Yeah, but for email specifically, I don't want to go retype something in.
3: Oh, okay.
0: Get your snarkiness out of here. It's XYZ with Eric Zachary. The Wednesday show begins now.
4: Yeah, turn it up. 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
1: You know it's a slow entertainment news day when Sylvester Stallone is the best story we can come up with.
2: Damn.
1: It's not even
2: messed up.
1: I'm just, everything's
3: coming for him for sure.
1: You know, I mean, I don't want to talk about the world events, but that kind of dominates anything in the news feed. And then the VMAs just happen, so everyone's still kind of glomming on to Madonna or Taylor Swift everything.
2: Right.
1: So the first new thing we could find was Sylvester Stallone reacting to a biopic about himself.
4: Yeah, so he has a biopic coming out. It's called I Play Rocky, or I guess it premiered at the Toronto International Film Festival.
1: TIFF,
4: yes. But he at first was like, why are they making a biopic about me? I'm still alive.
1: Mm-hmm.
4: And now he is, I guess, like, excited about it.
1: Because people didn't know you were still alive.
3: He's the opposite of Chris Hansen.
1: I'm just like, it's... I do think it's weird when biopics come out and the person's still
3: same.
1: Especially if they're like, if it's like a, I don't want to, this is going to sound awful, but like if it's like a very positive biopic,
3: right,
1: like telling like their legacy,
3: yeah,
1: that usually doesn't come out until someone's gone.
3: Sure, yeah.
4: Right.
1: Like if it's like the Uber CEO that had like a really troubled past, or the WeWork CEO, turn that into a Hulu series. I'm going to watch that.
3: Exactly.
4: Yeah, he's basically just like, I had nothing to do with this, but that kid looks a lot like me.
1: Okay. He co-signs it.
3: He gives it 2 thumbs up.
1: Yeah. I love it. I want him to race the kid on the steps.
4: That's funny.
3: Yeah, they should box.
4: Yeah.
1: They do like a straight 2026 media blitz together.
3: They should do a Rambo versus Rambo.
1: Okay. There you go.
4: Okay, yeah. Well.
1: I hope he wins.
3: That fight?
1: Yeah.
3: Okay.
1: I mean, well, he's what? Like, he's got to be in his 80s now. 70s.
3: There's no way he's in his 80s.
1: I don't know much about
3: You don't know anything about Sylvester Stallone.
1: I do know that he went on to be a cop at one point. Like, he was just pulling people over.
3: Oh, really?
1: Like, just as like a hobby. I forgot what police department.
3: As a hobby?
1: Yeah, I think he was either prepping for a role or something, but he became like a licensed police officer.
4: That's hilarious. He is 80.
1: Yeah,
3: he's 80?
1: Told you.
3: Damn.
1: Rambo still got the guns.
3: Okay.
1: XYZ with Eric Zachary. Probably your weakest entertainment report of the week.
4: Sorry.
1: All brought to you by... That's not your fault. That's just the news cycle. It's all brought to you by O'Reilly Auto Parts, your professional parts people.
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6: Here's your updated forecast for North Iowa and Southern Minnesota. Thunderstorms likely tonight, otherwise overcast skies. Lows around 60. Southwesterly winds around 5 miles per hour. Chance of rain showers tomorrow. Daytime highs approaching 64. Cloudy skies expected. Lows dip down to about 46. Tomorrow night, partly cloudy skies. And that's your forecast from North Iowa and Southern Minnesota's weather leader, Star 106. Right now, it's 70 degrees.
7: 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And officially off the clock. 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Star 106.

0: I completely forgot this was a thing.
1: Yeah.
0: But Chipotle used to serve alcohol.
2: I also loved it.
1: Yeah. I used to love it.
0: There may still be some stores, depending on your state, that like still have the Coronas. But for the most part, they kind of discontinued it.
1: Yeah.
0: Because they found it problematic when
2: Yeah. I don't think that I was old enough to drink when Chipotle had
1: glory days.
0: It was like college for me. I remember like right when I turned 21, I was like, oh, I can go to get a burrito for lunch and a beer.
1: And a margarita.
0: And it felt okay because it wasn't a bar. But now, yeah, in certain locations, they're bringing their Chili's margaritas, their Chili's, their Chipotle. You can tell what's on the mind. Chipotle margaritas back.
1: Yeah, yes. Just for the month of October, obviously, they do their whole like burrito thing.
0: If you dress up, you get the free burrito. Yeah, or half off.
1: Derek, you didn't know that?
0: Buy one, get one.
1: Yeah, I mean, on your own time.
0: You have to go on Halloween dressed in a costume.
1: Yeah, well, now they're doing a tour called the Summon the Spirits Tour. They're hitting select places, Denver, Brooklyn, New York, Dallas, Texas, Los Angeles, and New Orleans throughout the month of October, where they will have the margaritas for a limited time. It's only a 5-city tour. So
0: they picked all places that are run by hipsters.
2: Stop.
0: Yeah, I mean, truly, like Denver, Brooklyn yes. New Orleans, like places where it's like, yeah, you can come on through. There's a handlebar mustache in every one of those Chipotles. Right.
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0: Mom's hot take on XYZ with Derek Zachary. It's coming up next. My mom joining the show to provide her perspective.
1: Boy, do I got a good one today.
0: Just once.
2: You'll never get it.
0: Just once. I want to get the whole intro out.
1: Nope.
0: All right, Mom, you're joining the show to provide your perspective on what's trending. And today that is...
1: Oh, this is great. Let's make more money on nothing. Not only sweater cups.
0: Sweater cups?
2: Sweater cups.
1: Yeah, so you buy a sweater and you put it on your cup so it stays warm. So it's a cozy.
2: Oh, like a koozie. Okay.
1: A koozie. Yeah. I always call it cozy.
0: Okay. We'll talk about that next. I just want to quickly... point this out. I know if you're hearing this on the radio, it won't make sense, but you should watch the video version. My mom is on a video connection with us, like a Zoom, and she just like looks into like the abyss. She does not look at us on the camera. She's like in her own.
2: It's more like a confessional, like she's praying.
0: Right. We're just the voices in her head right now. Forgive me, Eric, for I have sinned.
2: That's mad funny. All right.
0: Mom's hot take on sweaters for your cups, otherwise known as koozies, coming up next. Hang on.
3: Yeah, turn it up. XYZ with Eric Zachary. Yeah. Star 106.

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1: Mom's hot take on XYZ with Eric Zachary is all brought to you by T-Mobile. My mom joining the show.
2: You know, we wasted a lot of money on stupid stuff, but at least I can still look at it because I have it. Yes, I do. Leg warmers, knockers. I have those things, and I can see the passion in those things.
1: Okay.
2: But sweater cozies.
1: Okay.
2: They're
1: to provide her perspective on what's trending.

0: in pop culture. She never lets me actually finish the intro.
1: Because I want to finish my own intro.
2: You
1: want to
2: talk.
0: Yeah. Yes. All right, okay. Mom. So sweaters that you can buy for your beverages.
1: They're little tiny sweaters. And it is the most, they had a giveaway to introduce them by Dunkin' Donuts the other day. I guess it's not even called Dunkin' Donuts. It's called Dunkin'. And
2: she's stupid. Mad at that too.
1: I mean, Dunkin'.
0: In my day, it was donuts only.
2: Donuts were important.
1: Okay. And so they made these sweaters and they gave them away and they say, of course, Dunkin' on them. And you're supposed to put them on your cup. And now everyone is clamoring. They're trying to buy sweaters for their little $9 lattes. It's absolutely absurd. In a world that we live in, we do not need sweaters on our cups. L.L. Bean has come out with one now, too. So it's the L.L. Bean sweater cup.
0: Yeah, I mean, I'm on your side. I want to put that out there. Like, I think these
1: I got you one for Christmas. Don't worry.
0: Wait, so you hate them, and then you decided I'm going to get this for Eric?
1: I am Mom's hot take. I gotta buy one if everyone else is.
2: Oh, so
1: one.
2: You're doing research to hate harder?
1: Yes.
2: I like that. Now got I'm it. Back in. I'm back okay. on board.
0: Anyway, yeah, there's these. They look like little like sweaters you'd put on like a Builder Bear or something.
2: Yeah, like a little koozie for your. Yeah. Can you put it on your beer?
0: Probably.
1: Now he's in.
2: Yeah, yeah.
1: A beer cozy. It's just ridiculous. Why? I want to think of one of these odd items.
0: Okay, so you're not mad at it. You're mad that you didn't come up with it.
2: Yeah. So pitch us on a Mom's Hot Take.
0: What do you think you could sell merch-wise? I mean, we own the IP for Mom's Hot Take. Right. Like, what are we selling merch?
2: Don't you forget it.
1: Let's see. Okay, a sweater cozy for the microphone.
0: Okay, Mom, you're really just ripping the idea. That's not a new product.
2: Not something you put on.
1: I'm like not on Shark Tank here. I don't have a presentation. I will have one, but okay. Let me just off the top of my head. I'm thinking. Mm-hmm. You know, a channel for really old people. Mom's Hot Tank.
0: Me
1: old
0: TV.
1: Channel.
0: Okay, what you're describing, TV land?
2: TV land, yeah.
1: We're going to go further.
0: All right, we'll come back to this.
2: Yeah, that's not merch by
0: any
2: means.
0: It's a real think tank right here. Just a regular sharpshooter out there.
2: Maybe slippers? Right. Koozie for your feet.
0: No, all right. God, Mom's Hot Take. It's all brought to you by T-Mobile. It's better over here. 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
2: Here's your updated forecast for North Iowa and Southern Minnesota. Thunderstorms likely tonight, otherwise overcast skies. Lows around 60. Southwesterly winds around 5 miles per hour. Chance of rain showers tomorrow. Daytime highs approaching 64. Cloudy skies expected. Lows dip down to about 46. Tomorrow night, partly cloudy skies. And that's your forecast from North Iowa and Southern Minnesota's weather leader, Star 106. Right now, it's 70 degrees.

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0: people view.
1: Nothing says viral trending content like let's talk about the weather. But listen, you got El Nino or the super El Nino hitting the West Coast to the Midwest. You got the nor'easter up and down the East Coast. It's raining in a lot of places, and it made all three of us arrive to work today realize that we don't really have great umbrella protocol.
2: No. I have two umbrellas. I've never purchased an umbrella.
1: Have you ever gone to the store with the intent to buy an umbrella?
2: I don't think you can even do that.
1: What?
2: I don't think you can buy it. You just end up with an umbrella.
1: Got a pet monkey, Jordan. Like you could go.
2: Wait, you just end up with a pet monkey, Eric?
1: That's just kind of how you acquire them. I don't think you can go buy them.
2: Okay, well, so monkeys and umbrellas, two things you absolutely cannot buy.
1: You can buy umbrellas. I know this because I put way too much research into it. That's the reason I don't have an umbrella.
3: Right.
1: I have lived in multiple major cities where walking is my only method of transportation.
2: Sure. Yeah.
1: And I am at such a point in my life now. I'm like, I'm not going to give in. Okay. If I'm going to buy an umbrella, I want like the Porsche of umbrellas.
2: You want like the one that like drapes over you and like comes to like your elbows or whatever?
1: Well, that's the thing. There's a hierarchy of features that should be included in an umbrella.
2: It should stop you from getting wet.
1: Period. But these features are stopping me from clicking purchase. We'll talk about it next and things that I'm putting way too much time into researching on.
4: Yeah, turn it up. XYZ with Eric Zachary. Star 106.

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1: Do you ever hyper fixate on a purchase? It may be like something that's not even that much money.
2: Sure.
1: But it's like the wrong, like, this is a very, I don't want to say privileged sentence, but like, when I bought a new car, I found like three models that I liked and I was like, okay, that's fine.
2: Right.
1: You know, I know there's definitely people out there that like go through like every single detail of what you can purchase in a car.
2: But I don't think you're like a car guy, or let me rephrase. I don't think you want to become a car guy.
1: Yeah, but I'm not even talking about like specifics of motors or transmissions or anything like that. Like there's people that are like, they want the specific detail. Like I know people that just like how the inside of their car looks that aren't automobile
2: people.
1: Oh,
2: you're just talking like interior
1: design.
2: Yeah,
1: but they go real picky on it, right? And they design the car they want, or they shop around for months to find it. It took me like 3 days to find the car that I was like, that's fine. That said, I have the opposite problem with cheaper purchases, like an umbrella. I actually forgot this is an ongoing thing, and you know what I'm going to go do after work now, but like, I meant to buy an umbrella so many times in my life, but it's been raining a lot across the U.S. And the last couple of weeks, I've been like doing research because like I don't want an umbrella that's just going to be taken out by the wind.
2: What is it? Does it have to have like Bluetooth capabilities?
1: No.
2: What
1: do well, you there's like different umbrella? Features. There's ones that like auto collapse for you. There's ones.
2: And that you need an auto collapse umbrella.
1: Audrey.
3: I both respect and hate you for this because I think that it's like incredible. Like, listen, I don't think that we should be buying things that are going to break within like a month.
1: It's wasteful.
3: Like,
2: sure.
3: I think it's very wasteful. I think, yes, you can buy an umbrella and like try to get one that's a little bit nicer. That being said, you can get a decent umbrella for like $20.
2: I
3: feel like you're looking at umbrellas that are like,
4: here is this carved wood handle.
1: Because I see it as a, I think we can all agree, like I like a certain fashion sense, and like my wallet or phone case looks a certain way.
2: Sure.
1: So I see an umbrella as an extension of that.
3: Okay.
2: Right. But like, here's the thing.
1: Phone case is another one. Like, it should just be such an easy, like, cool color click, buy it.
2: But like, this is stuff that's like solely just for you. Like, nobody's going to pay attention to your umbrella in the same way that like, I don't know what your wallet looks like. I'm with you every day.
1: I do the same thing with wallets and phone cases. It's not only how it looks. Like, yeah, there's a designer element of it, but also like, I'm looking at phone cases based on... Stop laughing at me.
3: I'm just picturing you like Inspector Gadget. Like,
1: oh, God. I mean, it's... as much as you're making fun of me, it's...
3: Flick the raid off.
1: They have
2: that.
1: Are
2: you dry now, Eric? It talks to you.
1: All right.
2: No, tell us about this umbrella you found.
1: It's my show and I'm getting bored.
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10: This look forecast for North Iowa and Southern Minnesota. Thunderstorms likely tonight, otherwise overcast skies. Lows around 60. Southwesterly winds around 5 miles per hour. Chance of rain showers tomorrow. Daytime highs approaching 64. Cloudy skies expected. Lows dip down to about 46. Tomorrow night, partly cloudy skies. And that's your forecast from North Iowa and Southern Minnesota's weather leader, Star 106. Right now, it's 70 degrees.
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0: What are you watching Wednesday? We make an effort as a show to try to watch something new, some show, movie, or something that we can recommend to you. Because like that's the worst feeling when you want to unwind at the end of the day and just like watch something that you know is going to be decent.
1: I have a question for you.
0: And then you get stuck on the scroll screen. Yeah, Jordan?
1: Are you watching the new season of The Traitors?
0: No.
1: Okay.
2: It's out?
1: It is out.
0: The only reason I'm not is because my girlfriend's not yet. So when she starts watching it, that was the only reason I watched this last one.
1: Well, this one isn't celebrities, and it brings a lot of different dynamics to it because they're not famous.
0: Cool. Are they bad people?
1: Some are good at lying. You can tell right off the first episode that there's people who aren't going to be good at lying and who are, but there's no preconceived notion, so it's truly like who's who, Knives Out sort of situation.
0: My thing with reality TV is because it's just so try hard of like these people are trying to get famous.
1: Yeah, yeah.
0: Right? Like it used to be like the original Real World was like these are just normal people and there's cameras around.
1: There's like two people in the cast who are I'm like they are trying to get famous. These other people, I'm like, how did you find this guy?
0: Really? Okay.
1: Yeah, yeah.
0: All right. Maybe I'll be in. Traitors, that's on Peacock if you want to check it out.
1: Yes.
0: XYZ with Eric Zachary.
3: Yeah. Turn it up.
4: 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Yeah. Star 106.

0: It's a long-standing, not even joke, fact on the show that Jordan has a fear of magicians.
1: It's not a fear. It's more kind of a hate.
0: I've seen you try to fight three magicians.
1: He had a cape. He had a cape.
0: In the same way that you tried to fight a rooster over the weekend.
2: He
0: out of fear.
2: You tried to fight a rooster?
1: That's,
0: he doesn't like flightless birds that get too close to him.
1: I don't like that. I don't like magicians, especially if you wear a cape. But I'm advocating for y'all. You need to be robbing casinos more regularly.
0: Magicians.
1: Yes, not roosters. I don't know why you guys have the sleight of hand. You know all the card tricks. You count cards better than numbers. Why are you not robbing?
0: What made you think of this?
1: I saw a magician on Instagram and
0: they're being served to your algorithm.
1: Yeah, no, which I don't like. I do not like that. But he made a joke that like, oh, you know, with these kind of moves, I should be making money hand over fist at casinos. I'm like, okay, go do it.
0: You know what? They don't let you touch the cards at casinos because of that.
1: Okay. Yeah. I've seen three Now You See Me's. You should be able to be doing that.
3: Yeah, turn it up.
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1: The TSA is no longer allowed to sit down at work, and their union is mad about it. So, you know, like when you go to like the initial checkpoint and they check your ID or you do the face scan or whatever, they're all sitting. They're usually in like high stools.
2: Yeah.
1: Now the government is saying they can no longer do that. It's lazy.
2: Why?
3: No, this is bad. This is very bad. Let those men and women sit.
2: Let them sit down.
3: They are already jerks.
2: They're already.
3: Exactly. No, let them have a chair.
2: Are you kidding?
3: Sit.
2: Is this a joke? That's crazy.
1: I guess that wasn't my initial reaction.
3: What? What was your reaction?
1: That I already don't like these people, so I'm like, yeah, make them suffer.
2: You're like, punish them?
3: They are going to punish us.
1: This is only based off of my most recent experience where my girlfriend and I were at the airport. She was like, we both have like the touchless like face scan pre-check, right?
3: Yeah.
1: And I'm like, let's get in that line. And she's like, no, the other line looks shorter. And I'm like, babe, I grew up at this airport.
3: Don't do this.
1: I know it looks shorter, but there's switchbacks.
3: Let me tell you something right now. If you're at the airport with Eric, do not have a suggestion.
1: Yeah.
2: You better.
1: It's probably the one and only part of our friendship, of Jordan and I's friendship, where he's like, whatever you say goes.
3: I
1: should make an Instagram account about how to get through security.
3: I told you that.
1: Yeah. Anyway, long story short, she was wrong, and the line was much longer. And then not only was it much longer,

0: As we're almost to like the first split point,
1: yeah.
0: They close one of the lines. This lady closes it only because she's like, it's my lunch break. And I was like, I'm sorry.
2: You don't deserve seats.
3: I know.
1: We almost had it.
4: We got there.
0: That said, her manager quickly came over and said, no, you have to open it back up. And she just had this like look of shame, but like extra attitude because she has to, I don't know, do her job.
1: And then you thought, haha, what if you didn't have chairs anymore?
0: Yeah, kind of.
4: What if you have to stand all day?
1: Better have some good sneakers, brother.
0: Well, I'm just saying, if you're trying to abide by your lunch break, or like, I don't know the exact union rules, but like they're allowed to like break every like 40 minutes or something like that.
1: Sure.
4: Yeah.
0: If you're going to hold it to that degree that like, sorry, 39 and a half seconds, I'm shutting down this line, even though like if you just stay open for another 3 minutes, it'll help a lot of passengers.
1: Right.
0: Then yeah, you got to stand for those 40 minutes.
1: I wouldn't wish
0: Again,
1: this.
0: I don't know that it's exactly 40 minutes, and this isn't disrespectful to the good TSA agents out there. But
1: you're good appling the TSA.
0: Wow. It's usually the smaller markets; those ones are cool.
4: Wow.
1: Jeez,
0: I'm just don't scream at me. I said, take your belt off.
1: That's what I'm saying. They're already mad. You know how much nicer he'd be with the seat.
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3: Here's your updated forecast for North Iowa and Southern Minnesota. Thunderstorms likely tonight, otherwise cloudy. Lows level off around 60. Southwesterly winds around 5 miles per hour. Chance for showers tomorrow. Daytime highs approaching 64. Overcast skies. Lows dip down to about 46. Tomorrow night, partly cloudy skies. And that's your forecast from North Iowa and Southern Minnesota's weather leader, Star 106. Currently, it's 66 degrees.
0: 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Star 106.

0: Mom's hot take today on XYZ with Eric Zachary. She turned it into a regular old...
1: The most ridiculous thing other than laboo-boos. Where did all the laboo-boos go?
0: That's three times now. She won't let me finish the intro. She was trying to Shark Tank, basically, a new product. So there's these little sweaters for cups. I mean, they look like a koozie, but they look like a sweater.
2: Right.
1: You can't say it that way. It's like, little sweater. You got to say it like that.
2: You got to hit that falsetto.
1: Little sweater.
0: I hate it. I hate that I did it. I don't know why I did it.
2: Why did you do it?
0: Anyway, my mom's like, I can come up with better ideas. And then she's like, how about sweaters for your feet, like slippers.
1: You put me on the spot. I will come up with something.
2: All right, yeah.
0: It's not like we barged into your room, Jimmy Kimmel style, to wake you up. You know this happens every Monday, Wednesday, and Friday.
2: Also, if you don't come with one on Friday, that's okay.
0: Yeah, you also don't need to come up with merch. It's perfectly fine.
1: I think I do.
0: 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You can watch the video version of the show wherever you get your podcast, including Mom's Hot Take. 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
1: What are you watching Wednesday? All brought to you by O'Reilly Auto Parts, your professional parts people. Every week I mean to change this music.

0: we played this. No,
1: I like it. It's so funny.
0: He's just so whimsical.
1: Yeah.
0: What have you been into, binging, watching, enjoying? Jordan, we'll start with you. What have you seen lately that you want to recommend?
1: My wife sat me down and had me watch The Love Hypothesis with her.
0: You were telling me about this. A rom-com, right?
1: Yeah, yeah. It's a rom-com. Little more rom than com. But yeah, no, it was good. I enjoyed it. If you read the book, apparently, you know, the movie does it justice.
0: Did she read the book?
1: She read the book and was like, it's a phenomenal book. Let's see how the movie holds up. And it's pretty good. But Lily Reinhart, Tom Bateman, star in it, basically. Lily Reinhart is in her master's program at Stanford. Tom Bateman's one of the teachers. It's mutually beneficial for the two of them to be in a relationship. Ooh. To further their careers.
0: Oh.
1: And they take like this scientific approach to being
0: so
1: together.
0: So they do like a PR relationship, basically.
1: Yeah, and that's how it starts out. But then,
2: they fall in love and then they,
0: Why is it just widely, maybe it's not accepted, but in my head, like, everyone's just like, are they at least a grad student? Like when you hear about like a teacher dating a student.
1: Yeah, yeah.
0: And like, why is that okay? It's still someone that's your superior. It just is bizarre to me.
1: So there's a part of the movie where they explain.
0: They tackle that?
1: Yeah, they tackle that whole thing. Right. So
0: Audrey, what have you been watching?
2: Okay, so you guys know that I've gotten into fishing recently, right?
0: Yeah.
2: What I've
0: been
2: watching.
0: I don't know you got into it. I thought you just went on a road trip where you happened to fish.
2: No, I've been fishing all summer.
0: You were like the bait and tackle shop on Fridays?
2: I've been watching River Monster. Monsters.
0: Oh, okay.
2: You guys remember that show?
0: Yeah,
2: I used to watch it with my dad.
0: I don't think I've seen a single episode, but I know about it.
2: Okay, so he goes and he like goes to these little towns and they have these legends about these creatures in the water that like either attack people or whatever, da da da. And he just like fishes and tries to catch the fish that he thinks that they might be referring to.
0: Okay. They're looking for like the Loch Ness monster, like Nellie or.
2: I mean, it will be stories like the Loch Ness.
0: Is it Nellie? Nessie?
1: It's Nessie.
0: I get it right every time. Yeah.
2: It will be stories like the Loch Ness monster, but he'll be like, it's probably not the Loch Ness monster. It's probably this.
1: Right.
2: You know,
1: he's debunking.
0: Here's a 20-foot catfish.
2: And no, literally.
1: Yeah. It's
2: here's
1: more like that.
2: Dude. Yeah. And but it's really good. It's fun to watch. It reminds me of my dad.
0: Audrey's like 3 weeks away from just shopping exclusively at Cabela's.
1: She probably shops at Cabela's now.
0: Brothers on Apple TV Plus. It's Woody Harrelson and Matthew McConaughey. We've been talking about it a lot leading up to it coming out.
2: Yeah.
0: Two episodes. Actually, I think the third came out today.
2: Okay.
0: There is a actual rumor that Matthew McConaughey and Woody Harrelson in real life could be brothers. They could have the same father. And they leaned into that. They still have never done a paternity test. They just love the joke of it.
2: Yeah.
0: But they're playing versions of themselves on the show. And I think that's that saves it. It's good. It's an easy laugh. I think it would not work. The script would not stand on its own if they weren't already famous.
1: They have to be famous people.
0: But like, there's a lot of jokes of like frat bros running into Matthew McConaughey.
1: Right.
0: And knowing who he is and being like, will you have sex with my girlfriend? And he'd be like, not going to do that.
1: Not a great time.
0: And then Woody Harrelson's like, you can tell whatever story you want about me. And they're like, we're good. It's an easy laugh. It's fun. I think it's cool that we're seeing bigger, more mainstream A-list Hollywood actors on series now.
1: Yeah, doing TV.
0: Yeah.
1: Not taking it seriously.
0: But it's, you know, 30-minute episodes, quick watch.
1: Yeah.
0: It's funny. It's worth a couple minutes if you want to chuckle. It's XYZ with Eric Zachary.
1: Chuckle?
0: What are you watching Wednesday? I'm brought to you by O'Reilly Auto Parts.
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8: You know, chicken and
9: old. It forecasts for North Iowa and southern Minnesota. Thunderstorms likely tonight, otherwise cloudy. Lows level off around 60. Southwesterly winds around 5 miles per hour. Chance for showers tomorrow. Daytime highs approaching 64. Overcast skies. Lows dip down to about 46. Tomorrow night, partly cloudy skies. And that's your forecast from North Iowa and southern Minnesota's weather leader, Star 106. Currently, it's 66 degrees.
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0: There's a new biopic coming out about Sylvester Stallone, or more specifically, his journey as Rocky.
1: Yeah.
0: And he just saw it at the...
2: It's news to Sylvester Stallone.
0: What?
2: It's news to Sylvester Stallone.
0: The way he's reacting was like, I didn't know they were doing this. I'm still alive.
1: I mean, he was like, I don't know why they're doing this, but
2: Great PR.
1: He's like, I don't really have anything to do with it, but the kid that plays me looks a lot like me.
0: Is it his son?
1: No, his name is Anthony Ippolito.
0: You crushed that. My point being, you don't always have to like have the same last day. Like, I'm sure Sylvester Stallone had some fun in the 80s. That could be mini Stallone.
2: Got you.
0: Maybe post Stallone.
2: A long lost Stallone.
0: Yeah.
3: Yeah. Turn it up. XYZ with Eric Zachary. Star 106.

0: Pets on an airplane has been a debated topic, especially over the last 10 years, that a lot of people have their emotional support ostrich that joins them. That's happened. I mean, people are trying to get gators on planes. They're trying to get chickens on planes.
1: The peacock, I think.
0: And this is not me sending any sort of shade towards people who actually have a medical alert animal, right? Mm-hmm. A service animal that is trained and is needed for a very specific, very warranted purpose.
1: Yes.
0: If you have a little bit of anxiety and cry easy during takeoff, I'm sorry.
1: Right.
0: I don't think that you get a Great Dane next to you.
1: Or if you are like faking and putting all those papers
0: together. Even worse. Yeah, because there's people that have seen odd dogs or medical alert dogs that, you know, detect actual like heart palpitations strokes or, you know, that it just makes it harder for them every single day. Here's a quick tell. If your animal pulls on your leash, it's not a properly trained service animal.
1: Mm-hmm. Oh, okay.
0: Just, that's the number one thing to look for. If there's a dog barking, pulling on a leash, it's not an animal that needs to be on a plane. All that to say, United's saying, well, we still want to make it easy if you want to bring two pets on a plane now. They're updating their contract to carriage.
1: This is my nightmare.
0: We'll talk about it next.
2: 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Star 106.

0: Eric Zachary.
1: United Airlines has updated their contract of carriage, which is basically their agreement towards their passengers. I use it against airlines all the time. I'm like, per your contract of carriage. Little litigators, man. Hey, I'm just saying, if you want that refund or you want a little extra travel credit because something goes wrong, reference a DOT complaint or a contract of carriage, because those are the things that scare airlines, no matter how big they are.
2: Thanks.
1: That could actually get them in trouble.
2: Okay.
1: I'm only saying do that if they actually did something wrong. All that to say, they've updated their contract of carriage right now. That's like where people are like, what do you mean I can't wear something? You can't tell me what to do. And it's like they're a private company. They can lay out the rules as long as they publish them, right?
3: Sure.
1: So the new one says that not only can you bring a pet on a plane, if it's in a carrier, certain size requirements and whatnot, but now you could bring two pets on a plane if they're in carriers, or at least one of them's in a carrier, if you purchase an extra seat. So if you're willing to buy another seat, you can put both Fido and Fifi on the plane with you.
3: As a person who has two pets, I want to be very clear. Don't do this. Don't do it.
1: Like you cannot speak for your relationship on that, because I feel
3: your wife
1: would absolutely be like, if we're moving, we're putting these cats on the plane in the cabin.
3: Yeah. Look, it's going to be a fight at home.
1: Okay. All right.
2: I'll tell you personally that. Would love this. Please bring your pets. I would love to pet them.
3: No.
2: I would love to hold them and sit next to them. Same thing with if you have a baby. I love babies and I would be happy to sit next to you.
3: I think we just stopped being friends.
1: Have you been on a red eye yet with an infant next to you?
2: Not next to
1: me. Okay, so until that happens, and this we're not getting into the fight of like babies can't control that they cry, dogs can't control that they bark. I just think that there is a big difference between like, that is your child versus like, you want to bring, if you're moving, maybe there's certain flights or something. And I get you need to relocate animals and I don't ever.
2: There's an idea.
1: Don't ever put there are like dog airlines.
2: Are
1: and
2: there?
1: Stuff. Yeah.
2: That
1: yeah,
2: you
1: yeah.
2: can like.
1: Mm-hmm.
3: They need
1: like
3: to
1: it's
3: be.
1: It's like literally called like Bark Airways or something.
2: Yeah, but are they like super?
1: They're charters and they're expensive. Yeah.
3: Do you not have a relationship with your kennel? Like, why do you need to bring them?
2: Well, I don't know.
1: It's circumstantial. I'm saying if you're moving and you make the right, you know, you take the right protocols, follow the right paperwork and everything, and your animal's actually in a carrier, I get it.
3: You don't need
1: your Persian cat with you for a 3-day trip to Naples, Florida.
3: And that sounds like that's an exotic type of cat. They don't want to be on a plane. What I'm saying is we don't need two mutts going to the Amalfi Coast or wherever. Why would you ruin a nice vacation? Like, I got to bring Fifi and Fido with me. No, you don't.
1: Well, if you want to bring two pets on United Airlines now, you can, as long as they're in carriers and you purchase the extra seat.
3: Boo.
4: Amy Cook.
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8: forecast for North Iowa and Southern Minnesota.
0: Thunderstorms likely
4: tonight.
0: Otherwise cloudy. Lows level off around 60. Southwesterly winds around 5 miles per hour. Chance for showers tomorrow. Daytime highs approaching 64. Overcast skies. Lows dip down to about 46. Tomorrow night, partly cloudy skies. And that's your forecast from North Iowa and Southern Minnesota's weather leader, Star 106. Currently, it's 64 degrees.
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0: on XYZ with Eric Zachary. Sylvester Stallone was like, hey, I didn't know they're making a movie about me. And
1: that wasn't awful.
0: I didn't
1: it wasn't know my
0: that
1: best,
0: that's where it was going. No, yeah. But you're not, there's not that bad.
1: Biopic coming out about Sylvester Stallone. He apparently had no knowledge of it, but he does admit that the kid looks like him when he played Rocky back in the day. My mom joining the show from Mom's Hot Take to talk about sweaters for drinks. She's not thrilled with not because of the absurdity of it, but because she didn't think of it.
0: Right.
1: And then she tried to come up with new ideas for products, which already exists.
2: Just a brainstorm.
1: Everything she offered is already. She came up with slippers, Audrey. umbrellas. Wow, this is a really entertaining show. We're talking about umbrellas and the specialty needs that I have for my umbrella and why I've not made that purchase yet. And United Airlines is now saying that if you buy an extra seat, you can bring two pets on board with you.
0: Mm-hmm. Don't get ideas. Just don't do it.
1: Jordan's very anti-United in this moment.
0: I am.
1: All of that and more on XYZ with Eric Zachary. 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
0: Fist pump? Was that a fist pump right there?
1: It was more of like you got
0: some gusto.
1: Yeah, you gotta drive the point home.
0: Right.
2: Okay. Got it.
3: Yeah, turn it up. XYZ with Eric Zachary. Star 106.

0: Nothing says viral trending content like let's talk about the weather. But listen, you got El Nino or the Super El Nino hitting the West Coast to the Midwest. You got the Nor'easter up and down the East Coast.
1: Yep.
0: It's raining in a lot of places, and it made all three of us arrive to work today realize that we don't really have great umbrella protocol.
2: No. I have two umbrellas. I've never purchased umbrella.
0: Have you ever gone to the store with the intent to buy an umbrella?
2: I don't think you can even do that.
0: What?
2: I don't think you can buy. You just end up with an umbrella.
0: Got a pet monkey, Jordan. Like you could go.
2: Wait, you just end up with a pet monkey, Eric?
0: That's just kind of how you acquire them. I don't think you can go buy them.
2: Okay, well, so monkeys and umbrellas. Two things you absolutely cannot buy.
0: You can buy umbrellas. I know this because I put way too much research into it. That's the reason I don't have an umbrella.
3: Right.
0: I have lived in multiple major cities where walking is my only method of transportation.
2: Sure, yeah.
0: And I am at such a point in my life now, I'm like, I'm not going to give in.
2: Okay.
0: If I'm going to buy an umbrella, I want like the

0: Porsche of umbrellas.
1: You want like the one that like drapes over you and like comes to like your elbows or whatever?
0: Well, that's the thing. There's a hierarchy of features that should be included in an umbrella.
1: It should stop you from getting wet.
0: Period. But these features are stopping me from clicking purchase. We'll talk about it next. And things that I'm putting way too much time into researching on XYZ.
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2: Do you ever hyper fixate on a purchase? It may be like something that's not even that much money.
3: Sure.
2: But it's like the wrong, like, this is a very, I don't want to say privileged sentence, but like, when I bought a new car, I found like three models that I liked and I was like, okay, that's fine.
3: Right.
2: You know, I know there's definitely people out there that like go through like every single detail of what you can purchase in a car.
3: But I don't think you're like a car guy, or let me rephrase. I don't think you want to become a car guy.
2: Yeah, but I'm not even talking about like specifics of motors or transmissions or anything like that. Like there's people that are like, they want the specific detail. Like I know people that just like how the inside of their car looks that aren't automobile
3: people. You're just talking like interior
2: design. But they go real picky on it, right? And they design the car they want, or they shop around for months to find it. It took me like 3 days to find the car that I was like, that's fine. That said, I have the opposite problem with cheaper purchases, like an umbrella. I actually forgot this is an ongoing thing, and you know what I'm gonna go do after work now, but like I meant to buy an umbrella so many times in my life, but it's been raining a lot across the U.S.
3: And
2: the last couple of weeks, I've been like doing research because like I don't want an umbrella that's just going to be taken out by the wind.
3: What is it? Does it have to have like Bluetooth capabilities?
2: No, what do you there's like different features. There's ones that like auto collapse for you. There's ones.
3: And that you need an auto collapse umbrella.
2: Listen, Audrey.
4: I both respect and hate you for this because I think that it's like incredible. Like, listen, I don't think that we should be buying things that are going to break within like a month.
2: It's wasteful.
4: Like,
3: sure.
4: I think it's very wasteful. I think, yes, you can buy an umbrella and like try to get one that's a little bit nicer. That being said, you can get a decent umbrella for like $20.
3: Thank
4: you. And I feel like you're looking at umbrellas that are like, here is this carved wood handle.
2: Because I see it as a, I think we can all agree, like I like a certain fashion sense, and like my wallet or phone case looks a certain way.
3: Sure.
2: So I see an umbrella as an extension of that.
4: Okay.
3: Right. But like, here's the thing.
2: Phone case is another one. Like it should just be such an easy, like cool color click, buy it.
3: But like, this is stuff that's like solely just for you. Like nobody's going to pay attention to your umbrella in the same way that like, I don't know what your wallet looks like. I'm with you every day.
2: I do the same thing with wallets and phone cases. It's not only how it looks like, there's a designer element of it, but also like, I'm looking at phone cases based on... Stop laughing at me.
4: I'm just picturing you like Inspector Gadget. Like,
2: oh, God. I mean, it's... as much as you're making
4: like
2: fun of me,
4: to
2: it's...
4: flick the radar. You know?
2: They have
3: Are you
2: that.
3: Dry now, Eric? They talks to you.
2: All right.
3: No, tell us about this umbrella you found.
2: It's my show and I'm getting bored.
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1: On a train back to Boston, and we're jumping the gun, and I'm telling you, baby, this is the part I'd

0: Mom's hot take on XYZ with their Zachary. It's coming up next. My mom joining the show to provide her perspective.
1: Boy, do I got a good one today.
0: Just once.
2: You'll never get it.
0: Just once. I want to get the whole intro out.
1: Nope.
0: All right, Mom, you're joining the show to provide your perspective on what's trending. And today that is...
1: Oh, this is great. Let's make more money on nothing. Not only sweater cups.
0: Sweater cups?
2: Sweater cups.
1: Yeah, so you buy a sweater and you put it on your cup so it stays warm. So it's a cozy.
2: Oh, like a koozie. Okay.
1: A koozie. Yeah. I always call it cozy.
0: Okay. We'll talk about that next. I just want to quickly point this out. I know if you're hearing this on the radio, it won't make sense, but you should watch the video version. My mom is on a video connection with us, like a Zoom, and she just like looks into the abyss. She does not look at us on the camera. She's like in her own.
2: It's more like a confessional, like she's praying.
0: Right. We're just the voices in her head right now. Forgive me, Eric, for I have sinned.
2: That's mad funny.
0: All right. Mom's hot take on sweaters for your cups, otherwise known as koozies. Coming up next. Hang on.
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1: Mom's hot take on XYZ with Eric Zachary is all brought to you by T-Mobile. My mom joining the show.
2: You know, we wasted a lot of money on stupid stuff, but at least I can still look at it because I have it. Yes, I do. Leg warmers, knockers. I have those things, and I can see the passion in those things.
1: Okay.
2: But sweater cozies.
1: Okay.
2: They're
1: to provide her perspective on what's trending in pop culture. She never lets me

0: actually finish the intro.
1: Because I want to finish my own intro.
2: You want to talk.
0: Yeah. Yes. All right, okay. Mom. So sweaters that you can buy for your beverages.
1: They're little tiny sweaters. And it is the most... They had a giveaway to introduce them by Dunkin' Donuts the other day. I guess it's not even called Dunkin' Donuts. It's called Dunkin'. And
2: she's mad at that, too.
1: I mean, Dunkin'.
0: In my day,
2: donuts were important.
1: Okay. And so they made these sweaters, and they gave them away, and they say, of course, Dunkin' on them. And you're supposed to put them on your cup. And now everyone is clamoring. They're trying to buy sweaters for their little $9 lattes. It's absolutely absurd. In a world that we live in, we do not need sweaters on our cups. L.L. Bean has come out with one now, too. So it's the L.L. Bean sweater cup.
0: Yeah, I mean, I'm on your side. I want to put that out there. Like, I think
1: I got you one for Christmas. Don't worry.
0: Wait, so you hate them? And then you decided I'm going to get this for Eric?
1: I am Mom's hot take. I gotta buy one if everyone else is.
2: Oh,
1: got
2: so you're doing research to hate harder.
1: Yes.
2: I like that. Now I'm back in. I'm back on board.
0: Anyway, yeah, there's these, they look like little like sweaters you'd put on like a Builder Bear or something.
2: Yeah, like a little koozie for your beer. Can you put it on your beer?
0: Probably.
1: Now he's in.
2: Yeah.
1: A beer cozy. It's just ridiculous. Why? I want to think of one of these odd items.
0: Okay, so you're not mad at it. You're mad that you didn't come up with it.
2: Yeah. So pitch us on a Mom's Hot Take.
0: What do you think you could sell merch-wise? I mean, we own the IP for Mom's Hot Take. Right. Like, what are we selling merch?
2: Don't you forget it.
1: Let's see. Okay, a sweater cozy for the microphone.
0: Okay, Mom, you're really ripping the idea. That's not a new product.
2: Not something you put on.
1: I'm like not on Shark Tank here. I don't have a presentation. I will have one. But okay, let me just off the top of my head. I'm thinking. Mm-hmm. You know, a channel for really old people. Mom's Hot Tank.
0: Me
1: old
0: TV.
1: Channel.
0: Okay, what you're describing, TV Land?
2: TV Land, yeah.
1: We're gonna go further.
0: All right, we'll come back to this.
2: Yeah, that's not merch by
0: any
2: means.
0: It's a real tank right here. Just a regular sharpshooter out there.
2: Maybe slippers? Koozie for your feet?
0: No, all right. God, Mom's Hot Take. 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

0: out of it.
1: Okay, well, I hope you like my mixtape.
2: I completely forgot this was a thing.
3: Yeah.
2: But Chipotle used to serve alcohol.
4: I also loved it. Yeah.
3: I used to love it.
2: There may still be some stores, depending on your state, that like still have the Coronas. But for the most part, they kind of discontinued it.
3: Yeah.
2: Because they found it problematic when
4: Yeah. I don't think that I was old enough to drink when Chipotle had
3: glory days.
2: It was like college for me. I remember like right when I turned 21, I was like, oh, I can go to get a burrito for lunch and a beer.
3: And a margarita.
2: And it felt okay because it wasn't a bar. But now, yeah, in certain locations, they're bringing their Chili's margaritas, their Chili's, their Chipotle. You can tell what's on the mind. Chipotle margaritas back.
3: Yeah, yes. Just for the month of October. Obviously, they do their whole like burrito thing.
2: If you dress up, you get the free burrito. Yeah, or half off.
3: You didn't know that?
2: Buy one, get one.
3: Yeah, I mean, on your own time.
2: You have to go on Halloween dressed in a costume.
3: Yeah, well, now they're doing a tour called the Summon the Spirits Tour. They're hitting select places, Denver, Brooklyn, New York, Dallas, Texas, Los Angeles, and New Orleans throughout the month of October, where they will have the margaritas for a limited time. It's only a 5-city tour. So
2: they picked all places that are run by hipsters. Like it's, I mean, truly, like Denver, Brooklyn, New Orleans, like places where it's like, yeah, you can come on through. There's a handlebar mustache in every one of those Chipotles.
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1: XYZ with Eric Zachary. That's it for us today on the show. I feel like I need to defend myself a little bit more from my lack of umbrellas.
2: Okay, Audrey.
1: Okay. We don't need to run back some of the things you said off the air. No, I don't have an umbrella. You guys make fun of me for it. I've never purchased an umbrella.
3: I'm not making fun of you for not having an umbrella. I've never purchased an umbrella either. They just kind of end up
1: in my apartment. People will leave one.
3: Exactly. You know, you acquire umbrellas. Mm-hmm. I'm making fun of you because you want some sort of niche high-tech umbrella that might not even exist.
1: It does exist.
3: Okay, what are the qualities of this umbrella?
1: The one auto deploys. It has reinforced carbon fiber brackets, so it won't fold upside down.
3: Can I ask one question before you continue?
1: You press another button and it retracts and shakes the water off. Okay. Also the big thing for umbrellas, like the really good ones are huge. And like, I don't want to carry this giant thing around with me.
3: Okay. Yeah.
1: So like portability is important.
3: So, most, if not all umbrellas auto deploy, you just press the button.
1: Yeah. But they also break really easily because they're made of like plastic.
3: Okay. So
1: like cheap metal.
3: So you've got the alloy, the vibranium.
1: Premium's crazy. All of that to say, I've made it this far in life, living in Chicago, New York, other major cities where like walking is my main transportation, whether it's raining or not.
3: Yeah.
1: And I have, mapped out the best route where I have the most coverage via awnings.
3: Yeah,
1: via overhangs, via lobbies.
3: Wait, you made OnStar? Like
1: kind
3: awnings?
1: Of, like AWN Star, kind of, yeah.
3: Okay.
1: I'm very practical in the routes I take, depending on time of day.
3: I feel like that takes you longer, but you know better than I do.
1: I'm a puzzle master, man. That's,
3: sure,
1: that's
3: no, 100%.
1: That gets me going.
2: Master.
3: Yeah.
1: Why?
3: Okay. I am.
2: Yeah.
1: Audrey, I know if you're just hearing this, it sounds like she's agreeing. The look on her face is so hurtful.
3: She said name three puzzles.
1: XYZ with Eric Zachary. Audrey's emotions won. We'll see you tomorrow on the show. Everybody say goodbye.
2: Whatever. Goodbye.
0: In business.
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3: Here's your updated forecast for North Iowa and Southern Minnesota. Thunderstorms likely tonight, otherwise cloudy. Lows level off around 60. Southwesterly winds around 5 miles per hour. Chance for showers tomorrow. Daytime highs approaching 64. Overcast skies. Lows dip down to about 46. Tomorrow night, partly cloudy skies. And that's your forecast from North Iowa and Southern Minnesota's weather leader, Star 106. Right now, it's 64 degrees.

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1: All right.

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0: old.
1: Yes.
0: What is his other job?
1: I don't know.
0: Is he a sous chef? What is it?
1: I don't know what else he does. Maybe he does therapy for somebody else and he moonslights. I don't know.
0: No, it's like whatever the other job is, mechanic.
1: Whatever, it pays better and it's not worth the trouble to stay being a therapist.
0: He doesn't have to deal with crazy people like you.
1: I've never seen grease under his fingers, so I don't think he's a mechanic. That would be great because everybody always needs a good mechanic, but he's a good therapist.
0: Marketing? You think he works in marketing?
1: I don't know.
0: Maybe he's a bank teller?
1: You know what? Importantly, here's the thing. If this is the last appointment I'm ever going to get with the guy, what do I ask him? What do I do? What am I going to do moving forward?
0: It's a good question because I don't have an answer to that.
1: Right.
0: If you have any tips for Raven finding a therapist, you can certainly call. We're going to try to explore this as he winds down his practice.
2: Imagine that he's just ghosting Raven. He's not winding down anything. Can you imagine?
1: He's just moving his office. Okay, yeah. So he doesn't have to see me kind of changing the locks.
0: And his phone number.
1: It's true. There's been less furniture in the office when I've come there the last.
0: He's like, how am I going to get rid of this dude? He's like, I know what I'll do. I'll tell him that I'm going back to being a mechanic. Wait, if you have any advice, 1-800-330-9999. Yeah. Bonus points if you're a psychologist, but we're going to explore this over the next few days, especially today as you meet him for the last time.
1: I'm only half joking. Like, honestly, I don't know what I'm going to do moving forward. It's not a good time for me. If you run into me in 10 days, be gentle.
0: Great.
1: Uh-huh.
0: Yeah.
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0: have any right to throw out your spouse's clothing? 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
1: Mm.
0: You're going to get the whole story. 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
1: Threw away Lucas's Steelers sweatshirt. It was his favorite sweatshirt. And a lot of times, you know what happens in situations like that? The guy gets mad. And Lucas is mad. He said, it was my sweatshirt. Why did you throw it away? She donated it to the church. And she told him not to keep wearing it. And he wore it to church. Like, that's enough.
2: Let's be clear here, all right? And most people, if you're in a relationship, somebody, you know, your partner or whatever, they have some piece of clothing that you hate. Something that they wear quite often. Something that they're attached to. Could be their house clothes, the PJs, whatever it may be, whichever way you want to look at it, old sweatpants or whatever. And it doesn't mean you get to go clear out their cabinets or their closet or whatever and just get rid of this stuff.
1: I mean, if you really hate a piece of clothing, I've done it. I'm guilty. I just get rid of it. I'm like, I told you to stop wearing. You look embarrassing when you wear this. My husband's got these Abercrombie sweatpants from, it had to be from when we were in college 20 years ago.
2: Mm-hmm.
1: And he would wear them out, like out.
2: Very comfortable.
1: Right. They're
2: broken in.
1: Like when we would run errands and I was like, you know what? These are going to disappear. And they did. Now, here's where I think that she made a mistake. She admitted, I donated them, and that's where the problem comes in.
2: Yeah, but she's not sure either, too. Like, I mean, listen, this is a sweatshirt he had longer than he knew his wife. And he knew her. So, I mean, you know, what are the memories attached to that? She doesn't know all of them.
1: Whose side are you on? Is it okay to throw away a piece of clothing from your spouse? I guess it sounds terrible when you say it. But, I mean, if you've lived the situation, you get it. 1-800-330-9999. Hey, it's Anna and Raven.
3: I am definitely on the gentleman's side. You do not have a right to take your spouse's items and throw them out. I'm sorry.
2: Okay.
3: I would be so upset. Marriage or not, still not right.
2: Right, right.
3: And you should not be throwing it out.
2: To be fair, at some point in your marriage, you probably say to yourself, is this the thing that they'll divorce me over? No. So I'm just going to get rid of this sweatshirt.
1: 1-800-330-9999. Whose side are you on? Couples Court.

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0: Raven.
1: If you really can't stand a piece of clothing that belongs to your spouse, do you have any right to throw it away? That's exactly what happened between Natalie and Lucas. She warned him. She said, stop wearing that Steelers sweatshirt. It's old, it's ratty, it's got holes in it, and don't wear it to anywhere important. He wore it to church, so she took it after she washed it, and she donated it to church and got rid of it.
2: I mean, just I'll give you an example here is, what if she had an outfit that she looked absolutely fantastic in, and he hated it for whatever reason? You know, you could have one of those jealous types or whatever, and he just got rid of it.
1: But what if it had holes in it?
2: I mean, what if it was supposed to have holes in it and it looked great?
1: He wants her to go back to the church and get it back from the donation bin. What do you think? Should he let it go? Was she wrong to do it? 1-800-330-9999. Emily, whose side are you on?
3: I'm on his side. I think she kind of crossed the line. If she wanted to buy him a new sweater, she should have just done so and let him keep his little lucky sweater.
2: Yeah. I mean, wearing it to church wouldn't be my choice, right? But, like, you know, provide the sweatshirt first.
3: Yeah.
2: Give more warning. Like, I might say I got rid of it, but still have it somewhere.
1: You're going to play a game? That's what you're going to do?
2: Well, you know, just to hedge my bets, you know, keep myself safe.
1: Oh, man. Hi, Denise. Whose side are you on?
4: I'm on Natalie's side. She sounds like a sweetheart. She asked him many times not to wear it to church or to nice places, and I think the fact that he did that is, feel like it's a little disrespect, kind of a slap in the face. She sounds like she loves him and she's proud of him and would do anything for him, but to wear that kind of shirt out in public when you've been asked nicely many times not to, I think she did the right thing. And kudos to her for admitting to it. I would have done what you did. I would have just said, you know, the dog took it.
1: Okay.
2: Hi, Maria. What do you think? Whose side are you on today?
5: I am on his side for two reasons. The first one, it meant something to him. It had a special significance, and she had no right to do that. And second, she donated it to the church or wherever she donated it to. Why did she donate a shirt that was holy after and old?
2: Yes, I felt the same thing.
1: Because it was holy.
2: Oh,
1: got
2: stop
1: it.
2: It.
1: You see what I did there?
2: What are you going to do if you see somebody else wearing your lucky sweatshirt? What are you going to do then?
1: Nothing.
2: All right?
1: Absolutely nothing.
2: I would go nuts.
6: The verdict is in. Jury foreman, what are the results?
1: Lucas, our audience agreed with you. Natalie, as much as you hated it, you should not have thrown it away because you knew how much it meant to him. Maybe you should have just hit it.
2: Underground, buried it, right, for a few years.
1: In a plastic bag.
2: Right.
7: I hear that.
8: You hear that from everyone.
7: You know, and I definitely promise, should another lucky sweatshirt turn disgusting and gross, I will hide it instead of donating it in the future. How's that?
2: Well, I'm afraid that's not enough. You actually need to go to the church and see whether or not you can get it back. I'm not sure you'll be able to. I got to tell you, Lucas, I think it's probably gone. They take these things in, they sort them, and then they send them to where they got to go, or they throw them in the trash. But
8: you better cross your fingers, babe.
2: You know, that was the deal.
8: You better get lucky.
2: You go see if you could track this thing back down and bring it back into your life.
7: Fine. Let's do it together. Let's go and search together. And if we don't find something, I'll treat you to a drink. We'll go out to a bar and have a drink and toast what was.
8: No, I'll take the drink, but why do I have to go on an errand?
7: Fine. I thought we could do it together, but fine. Yes, I'll go look for it by myself, and I'll bring you back a beer when I probably can't find it, but I will go look for it.
2: I would be waiting in the car like a detective partner because I don't trust her. If she already gave away the sweatshirt, what's to tell me she actually went to look? Forget it. You're more trusting than me.
1: All right. If you have a problem, too, send an email. couplescore@annonraven.com.
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1: It's always fun when you have a partnership and you have to be on the air and you have to deliver content and news, and one of the partners is just has their head in the phone arguing with their wife.
9: Oh, I thought you were talking about a partnership that exists between a man and a woman when they live together.
1: No.
9: That's not what you're talking about?
1: No.
9: Okay. Yeah.
1: Why are you so distracted? We have a show to do.
9: My wife is cranky. She's upset because I've removed something from the refrigerator, and basically it turns out that I have no rights to these things that are in my own refrigerator.
1: Can we just call her and get it over with?
9: Oh, I would love to do that.
1: We can continue with our day.
9: She'll be thrilled because if I get somebody else involved, maybe I can actually go home at some point later.
1: All right, we'll do that next.
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0: Anna and Raven in the morning.
1: Raven can't concentrate on doing the show today, and I apologize for that, because apparently there's something crazy going on at home.
2: Yeah, I received a text message from my wife. No good morning, no nothing like that. It was basically like, what did you do with the grapes? And I can't believe you took them all.
1: Right, so we figured the only way to get to the bottom of this and get Raven focused on actually doing a show today is to call Alicia.
3: Hello?
4: It's Grape Gate.
1: Oh, gosh.
4: All right.
1: What are you guys fighting about? He can't even pay attention to what's happening on the air because all he keeps talking about is grapes.
4: Yeah, yeah. Tell Anna what's going on.
3: He took the whole bowl of grapes. Like, he doesn't leave anything for the next person. Like, I went grocery shopping yesterday. I wake up this morning, there's like 10 grapes left in the bowl of brand new cotton candy grapes. Very upset about it.
4: Here's the thing. Anna, there are no less than like 4 pounds of grapes in the fridge right now, and it's stacked still full of Easter leftovers here. And dinner last night, there are 2 packages of grapes. I thought that this was spillover from the larger package of grapes, so I was like, let me do the right thing. I got to get on these grapes before they go rotten. I got to start eating these things. And then I get a text for her. She's like, you took all the grapes on purpose.
1: Oh, my gosh. Hold on. How many varieties of grapes do you have in your refrigerator?
3: 2.
1: Oh.
4: Why would we get more grapes after we had 3 pounds of grapes?
3: Because the cotton candy grapes never look as good as they did yesterday. So I bought a pound of them, even though there was regular grapes in there. And I tried to tuck them in the bottom shelf, but you went hunting for them and took them all and didn't share. Like, he doesn't know how to share.
1: He's a savage.
4: I thought it was spillover. Yeah, like, no. We need labels on these grapes. If there's going to be multiple grapes in multiple packages washed in Tupperware, it's like the dishwasher, dirty or clean. We need an indicator.
1: If it's hidden in the bottom drawer, why would you think those are your grapes to take?
4: It wasn't hidden. It's a refrigerator. How much hiding can you do in a refrigerator?
3: The biggest argument, though, is why do you not take a serving? Why do you take 3/4 of a large bowl and leave like 10 grapes for the other person?
4: Because
3: and that was shopping for a week, and they're gone in a day.
4: I'm an alpha mammal, right? And it's just like, I need those things, and I need the options here. So I told her, I was like, you know what? They are in a sealed container right now in the fridge here at work.
1: Yep.
4: I will separate my blueberries from the grapes and bring the grapes back to her.
1: It's too late. The blueberry juice is on them. You've ruined it.
3: It's not the blueberry juice. It's his fingers touching all the grapes and the fact that they've now left the house and they're in a community fridge at your office.
4: I don't want them back. Anybody else in the building opened the grapes, and I did not touch them.
3: It doesn't matter.
4: I actually literally just opened the Tupperware container and dumped the other one right into it.
1: No, I saw Tristan.
3: I don't know what kind of weirdos you have in your building. They could be licking the grapes.
1: 100%. I saw him licking before. Tristan was just walking in there. He looked in the refrigerator. He's like, I'm going to lick these cotton candy grapes that are right here next to these blueberries. And I said,
3: You never know.
1: I don't think you should do that, but he did it anyway.
4: I'm a crazy person.
1: Eyes.
4: These grapes are going home, and I'm going to watch her eat them. I'm going to watch you
3: you're
4: eat
3: not,
4: these
3: I'm
4: grapes.
3: I'm not touching them.
4: You're eating them.
3: I'm touching them.
4: You're eating them.
1: All right.
3: No.
2: Okay, we'll see who breaks first.
0: Anna and Raven in the morning. Star 106.
1: It's not Christmas.
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1: Toddlers are weirdos.
2: Oh my gosh.
1: They're so weird. There is a new hack to get your kid to stop throwing a tantrum. It's when all of a sudden you start yelling about Jessica and telling them that Jessica is coming.
2: What?
3: Hey,
4: Jessica, come here. Come here, Jessica. He's crying. Come here. Are you going to stop crying because Jessica's coming? You want Jessica to come?
3: Yeah.
1: Yeah, because the kid's confused. Because that's the element of surprise.
2: Right, like, who's Jessica?
1: No, nobody knows. You just keep referring to somebody named Jessica coming.
2: No, I don't like that.
1: I mean,
2: like a phantom or a monster or anything. There's all sorts of different stuff you could come and take away from that.
1: Yeah, that's enough. It just freaks them out.
2: Stranger named Jessica arriving.
1: Jessica's arriving soon. You better stop crying. Listen, I am all about creative parenting. I have been through it with my kids.
2: That could be traumatic for a long time here. I mean, where is Jessica? Where's she been hiding? Is she in the closet? What's going on?
1: We don't know. You're going to find out.
2: Is she in the trunk of this vehicle? It sounds like that guy was in the car.
1: You're going to have to stop crying. Figure out what's wrong. Toddlers are so weird. Raven and I were talking about this off the air a couple days ago because my cousin's son does this thing where he panics and he cries if anybody's singing Happy Birthday.
2: Yeah, I love Jaden so much. He is a wonderful, magical child, but he's ruined birthdays around our family. Whenever anybody starts singing Happy Birthday, or God forbid it's his birthday or Gigi's birthday or anybody's birthday, he gets this look on his face like you have just done something absolutely horrific. And then he starts to cry. And I mean, he could be in the middle of playing, doing anything. Trains, cars, anything is out on the floor.
1: Yeah.
2: His favorite movie in the background and all of it, it just turns very, very sad. And everybody, of course, is trying to go all quiet. And then they're staring and waiting for his and they're waiting for his reaction. Like it's starting to make me feel weird.
1: Yeah,
2: I'm starting to have a conscience about it.
1: They do strange things. I was thinking that I was just going through old videos of Dakota. She's 7 now, but like she was a weird toddler.
2: Yeah,
1: she was weird. She would do things where she had an emotional attachment to a cucumber for a while.
2: Okay,
1: where she would just the
2: that
1: cucumber
2: lasts like what 6 days.
1: Well, we would have to keep replenishing the. I always had to have cucumbers, and
2: they had to look similar.
1: And right. But she would treat it as if it was a phone. So she would have it up to her ear, like she was talking into it. Like,
2: yeah.
1: But if you took the cucumber away because it was molding or the dog was trying to get it or whatever.
2: No, that's bad. Right. It started to smell.
1: She'd throw herself on the floor. Like, try to explain that to any other reasonable adult when they come to your house. Like, no, that's just her cucumber. Let her have it.
2: Sometimes you can have the little one in an embrace, and it's a tender moment. He's hugging you, and he's talking to you about something in gibberish, of course. But, you know, you're sharing a moment, and then all of a sudden, same thing, that strange look will come over his face.
1: Right.
2: He'll start crying and turn around and slap you dead in the mouth.
1: Right.
2: And he's strong, man. He's really strong. Oh. Or he just strangely headbutts.
1: Yes.
2: If he's unhappy with something, he throws himself on the floor and then throws his head back because he's, you know, trying to concuss himself and go to the hospital, I guess.
1: I haven't had a nice pair of sunglasses since 2011.
2: Right.
1: Because Hayden's thing was that whenever she saw somebody wearing sunglasses, she would grab them and then she would destroy them as quickly as she could with her little monster 3-year-old hands.
2: I love it.
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0: Mornings are Anna and Raven.
1: What happened the last time you ran into your ex?
2: It's a funny thing when you run into an ex, Anna, because there's a lot of different variables, right? Like, if you don't feel like you're at your best, then you've got to consider all the different dynamics of it. But if you feel like you're on top of your game, you're looking good, you're feeling good, what a feeling that is. You're like, yeah, I let them know.
1: So I ran into an ex that I haven't seen in 20 years. Mm-hmm. And when we broke up, he cheated on me. You know, we were in high school. We were 15, 16 years old.
2: Yeah.
1: And that was it. And I always talk about him being the cheater. And I ran into him with his lovely family. And I felt like, when am I finally going to let this go?
2: I'm going to tell you that you can't feel all that bad, because what joy is there in having a radio show if you can't slag those that have hurt you?
1: It's true. Yeah. That is true. Yeah. But I think we've all been in that situation. You don't expect to see them. You turn around and there they are. What happened? 1-800-330-9999. Nick.
3: Well, I was with my new girlfriend. And we were in the same subway car, and we walked into the subway car that she was in, and my ex and my current girlfriend were dressed exactly the same, like coordinated outfit type of the same. Like, it was crazy.
1: Do you have a specific type? That's weird.
3: I didn't realize it until that moment.
2: Right. And then you think back and you're like, wait a minute. Okay. There's a thing there.
1: Yeah, but the fact that they're wearing the same outfit, it's odd.
2: Yeah, that is odd.
1: Yeah.
2: I'd be like, the two of you are in hijinks. Did you plan this? You put this together? That would creep me out.
1: The only time I feel like that really happens is, you know, you're dressed similarly. Mm-hmm. Or prom. You show up to prom and somebody's got the same dress as
2: right.
1: you. You know, because you all shop at the same stores.
2: Yeah, but, you know, how many jeans and sweater combinations can any person have? Any one neighborhood anyways, right? Apparently not too many.
1: Tina, how about you? What happened when you ran into your ex?
4: Ran into my ex at Target. We both actually was in the same aisle. We just acted like we were on an important phone call. Neither one of us was on the phone. We just didn't want to talk to each other. So.
1: Was it a bad breakup?
4: Yeah. It was pretty bad on his part.
1: It's even weirder when you're one-on-one, because now it's just yourself by yourself. Like, do you even acknowledge the person? Do you come up with an excuse? Do you pretend to be on the phone? Do you pretend not to see them? Like, what do you do?
2: I can remember seeing somebody at a store, similar situation. I was with Alicia now, and it was somebody that I knew from high school, not even in my 20s or whatever, but somebody from high school. And she was there, and she had at least one child with her. And I don't know what the circumstances were. I think we were probably selecting paint or something like that. But you know, you can never get out of the paint store without having some sort of disagreement or an argument. And I saw this person, and I just acted like I didn't see them, because I didn't want to catch that up and be like, oh, yes, here's somebody I dated when I was 15. And then have to hear about that when I was also already bickering about matte finish versus eggshell.
1: Okay, I could see where that would be a lot.
2: It was going to be too much. And to be fair, we were in painting gear, so I didn't look good. It was not like, hey, check me out.
1: I do a new thing now. It's not a new thing, but I always think it's weird when people see you and then they saw you.
2: Yes.
1: And then they pretend like they didn't.
2: Yes.
1: So if I see somebody,
2: and you know they saw you,
1: I make it a point. Even if it's just a, hey, how are you? I will always make it a point to say hello. Even if I have to, like, go out of my way.
2: It's bold.
1: Because otherwise, what happens? They go behind your back and they're like, oh, she saw me and she ignored me. And like, I don't care. It has nothing to do with anything.
2: This is maybe the boldest Anna Zap I've ever witnessed.
1: It's true.
2: Bold.
1: I say hi to everybody now. If you see me and you lock eyes with me, I'm going to smile and say hello. You heard it here first. 1-800-330-9999. You ran into an ex. What happened?
0: Mornings are Anna and Raven. Star 106.
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1: Did you run into your ex, and how did you handle it? Sometimes it's no big deal. You're just like, hey, what's going on? Everything good? Yeah, and you move on with your life. But sometimes it's somebody you've been avoiding for like decades.
2: You know what's fun about this is a lot of this just takes you back to being like it in high school. When it was okay to act a little bit of a fool when you run into your ex. When you're an adult, it's kind of frowned upon. But, you know, still,
1: I mean,
2: things happen.
1: It's just what happens, right?
2: Yeah.
1: On our text line, my kindergarten teacher was my ex-girlfriend.
2: Oh, that's weird.
1: When you find out that, like, your child's teacher is an ex, that's a difficult thing. Because now you got to deal with them, like, every day for the whole entire school year.
2: Here's the thing, too, is your partner, your spouse, once they find out, now it's all that extra dynamic on top of it. No thanks.
1: I would never go to a parent-teacher conference.
2: Time
1: ever.
2: To move.
1: Yeah.
2: Thank you.
1: 1-800-330-9999. Last time you ran into an ex, what happened?
3: Star 106.

0: Raven.
1: Last time you ran into an ex, was it awkward? Was it normal? How did you behave? I ran into an ex that I talk about all the time on the air because he cheated on me when we were 15 years old.
2: Mm.
1: And then I felt bad because he's like a grown man with a family.
2: You know, here's the thing. Sometimes you make bad decisions, Anna, and guess what? You got to live with them for the rest of your life. All right. He was 15, a freshman. It doesn't matter.
1: I have to let it go. I have to let it go at this point and not talk about it anymore.
2: I mean, you're a grown person. When you run into an ex, sometimes, like, if you're in your 20s and it was somebody that wronged you like that in high school, there could have been a brawl after that, all right? This is pretty tame.
1: What happened when you ran into your ex? 1-800-330-9999. Andrew?
3: Yeah, I dated this woman about 5 years ago. We dated for about 3 years.
2: Mm-hmm.
3: It was a great relationship, I thought. It had some, you know, issues here and there. She had 3 kids. I had 2. Everyone seemed to get along, but it didn't work out. I don't know why it didn't work out still, but anyway.
2: Okay.
3: But I run into her all the time. We live in the same town, and I, like, bump into her. I don't see her. Like, I'll see her, like, you know, in a store or whatever. And I always have a sense when she's around before I see her. I get this, like, a spidey sense. It's really weird. I can sense her.
2: Right.
3: Anyway, so I was in a liquor store, and I sensed something. I turned around, and she was right there. And so I looked at her. She looked at me. I had so many things to say. And all I said was, hi, how are you? She said, fine. And I turned around and walked away.
2: So wait a minute. So you've never even, like, after all this time, you still don't know why it fell apart?
3: Not really, no. She just said it's not working. But I kept saying, what's not working? What can we do? Let's fix it. And I had so many questions to ask her.
1: Yeah.
3: And I was, like, angry. I was hurt. It still hurts. But I just looked at her and I just turned away.
1: Now, don't you wish you just never saw her again? Wouldn't that make your life so much easier?
2: I mean, the wondering is the hard part.
3: Right. It would.
1: Yeah.
3: It's like a Band-Aid. I see her, like the other day she cut me off in her car.
2: Oh,
3: and I, like, looked up and it was her. Like, I think she did.
2: Can't drive
3: accident.
2: Either.
3: I mean, it was accidental.
2: Yeah.
3: I had a feeling. I mean, exactly.
2: I mean, it'd be one thing.
3: She came flying out of a corner, you know?
1: Yeah, you're going to have to move.
3: Miserable. Believe me, I'm on it.
2: It'd be one thing if she immediately, like, started dating somebody that was your exact opposite, right? Like, if you're a brunette, she's all of a sudden dating Brad Pitt. Something like, you know what I mean? Like, there'd be something that would, you know, trigger you. But if there's no answers like that, the wondering is the hard part. And she can't drive.
3: Exactly.
2: Get out of my way.
3: It's a double whammy.
2: Yep. Yeah.
3: Exactly. Yep. That's my story. So, yeah, it's miserable. Gotta move. Gotta find a new town.
1: That's the only way.
2: Sharon, man.
1: Yeah.
2: See you, bro.
1: Bye. Nathan, you ran into your ex. What happened?
4: So this is a fun one. Turns out she had a kid with the person she cheated on me with.
2: Well,
1: I mean, at least she left you for somebody that she liked more that she was having a baby with.
2: You don't have to say it that way.
1: Well,
2: we've been over this.
1: Well, wouldn't you? Doesn't that make you feel better?
4: It did. It did. Because I realized that when I saw her with the kid, I realized I dodged a bullet because I don't want kids.
2: I mean, let's not call it that, but it's just right. Your values changed. The things that you both got out of life were different. Not you didn't want that child or whatever or blah, blah, blah. I mean, obviously she found fulfillment in something else, but it is the policy of this program that if you cheat with somebody else but then marry them, you're forgiven at that point, because then it's that arguable line of, was that the one that was meant to be?
1: Right.
2: So,
1: sometimes, like, you're just not the one that's meant to be for that person. And if something happened and the relationship ended because of another person and they end up with that other person, well, then clearly they made a decision that was hard for them but right for them.
2: Yeah.
1: And then I think it's okay.
2: It's the Leanne Rimes clause. Dodge the bullet is okay when you talk about, like, a marriage or a divorce, but not when you talk about a kid.
1: Right. No, exactly.
2: Yeah. Thanks.
1: Yeah.
0: Anna Raven. Yeah. Star 106.
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6: 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Hannah and Raven in the morning. The best mix all day.

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1: Mouse in the house. It's gross. It's gross when you see a mouse in your home unexpectedly. It is the most jarring thing in the whole world. Sophia, what happened?
2: Let me preface by saying I don't have a problem with insects and animals in the wilderness. They don't bother me. I draw the line at mice.
1: Right.
2: They're disgusting.
1: 100%.
2: I despise them.
1: Whoa. They carry diseases.
2: And they look gross.
1: Yep. Beady eyes.
2: Beady.
3: They look gross.
2: So I'm walking to my silverware drawer, which is something I use multiple times a day. You know, this is the first time I'm experienced this. I open my drawer. Ew, I can't even think
3: look
2: about
3: at
2: it.
3: You.
1: I'm going to throw up.
2: And there is a cold, hard, dead mouse laying across the silverware.
3: Are you serious?
2: Laying across the silverware. And my family, they know how I feel about mice, okay? And the worst part is, there's a mouse trap there, and no one warned me.
3: Wait a minute. This is your place. There's a dead mouse in the silverware drawer. Uh-huh. Is your family present? Is anybody around when this happens?
2: I was alone.
3: Because to me...
2: My family left the trap.
3: It sounds like a prank. So there was a trap. The mouse was dead inside the trap.
2: It wasn't a prank at all. We had one single mouse running around downstairs, so they were trying to catch it somewhere.
3: Yeah.
2: And for some reason, the silverware drawer was the top idea.
3: So wait a minute. They put a trap inside the silverware drawer?
2: Yeah. And it made its way in there and died in there.
3: This is horrific because on so many levels.
2: My forks, my spoons.
3: New silverware drawer.
2: I know.
3: Yeah.
2: And we didn't get one. That's the worst part.
3: Oh, my God.
1: You got to clean it. What are you going to do?
3: You got to put them on the counter or something from now on because they're safer there than they were in the drawer.
2: It was disgusting.
3: I can't even imagine putting a trap inside a drawer.
1: Who did that?
3: The traps are in
2: my garage
3: outside my house. They're not inside the house.
2: It was so... You would have thought I found my dog dead.
1: I can imagine. I can imagine the scream that would come out of your mouth. I am so disgusted by mice. And I know a lot about mice because when we bought our new house, we had such a problem. And I bought the house from a friend of mine.
3: Yeah.
1: And she told me, she was like, it's no big deal. You hear them at night, but like you don't see them.
3: If you hear them at night, it's a big deal.
2: Yeah, that's not normal.
1: My pest control company, I say this all the time. What they did was nothing short of a miracle.
2: Uh-huh.
1: When we cleaned our stove out for the very first time when we bought that house, there was droppings in I couldn't deal with it. And here's the thing. If you have one mouse, Sophia, I don't want to tell you this because you're going to get upset. You probably have more.
2: There's more.
1: I can't.
2: I'm terrified.
3: The trap itself is filthy.
2: Yeah.
3: Why would that be in the silverware?
2: Don't ask me.
3: I need to talk to your father the next time I see him. That's wrong.
1: They get into everything.
3: I know, but you don't put a trap there. You put it somewhere else.
2: I mean, I don't care where you put it if it's going to die.
1: Right, it's got
3: to
1: go.
3: But if you put it next to your silverware inherently.
1: Yeah, but it was there for a reason.
3: Maybe
1: that's where it liked to hang out. Sitting right on top of the
3: fork. You need a new drawer. Yeah.
2: I need a new house.
3: New cabinets.
1: Yeah. I think everybody's got that story. The mouse in the house story. What happened to you? 1-800-330-9999.
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3: Oh, it's the worst. It's the worst when you see a mouse and you have to encounter it. Do you remember at my old house, Raven? Mm. There was one. It must have been like sick because it was moving very slow across my kitchen. And I screamed when I saw it. And one of my friends was with me and she's like, get a pot. So we got a giant pasta pot. We put it over the mouse and then we slid it to the back door. I put on my sneakers and I booted it as hard as I could outside of the back door.
4: I mean, at that point, you've already disposed of the creature.
3: No,
4: it's not going to walk.
3: Underneath. We didn't know what was going to happen.
4: Yeah, but
3: it had
4: I mean,
3: to
4: like,
3: be outside.
4: It's deceased at that point.
3: No.
4: Its time has come and gone.
3: No, I had to boot it out with my big soccer foot. That's what I had to do.
4: There was you remember that a mouse died in my car.
3: Yes.
4: And that car went to the dealership no less than like six times. They took the fenders off of my car. They disassembled the entire vehicle. Couldn't find it. I found them in the speaker system.
3: Oh,
4: like 3 months later, down in the spare tire.
3: Smelled.
4: Oh, yeah.
3: Okay. Mouse in the house. What happened at your house? 1-800-330-9999.
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0: Mornings are Anna and Raven.
1: We got to bring back producer Sophia because I have so many questions still about why you would put the mouse trap in the silverware drawer.
2: I mean, if you had indications that they were in the silverware before that, I would already have relocated my silverware. It could go anywhere. My nightstand in my bedroom, anywhere that I felt was safe. I could be driving around with it on the passenger seat of my vehicle.
1: There's nothing worse than finding a mouse in your house. It's the worst. Sophia found one in her silverware drawer where her dad set up a trap.
2: What?
1: What happened at your house? 1-800-330-9999. Stefania.
3: I was cooking dinner on a glass stovetop, and all of a sudden smoke and flames started coming out underneath the glass top. So my husband had to disassemble it to put it out, and a mouse made a nest underneath the glass top.
1: Oh, my gosh.
2: I mean, until the moment it caught on fire, that mouse thought it had it locked up.
1: Right.
2: Like, this is a nice spot.
1: Right.
2: Food scraps may or may not fall in this area. It's definitely warm.
1: Then its butt lit on fire.
2: Yep.
1: Yeah.
2: Right. Hey, Stacy, tell us, what is your mouse story? What happened?
4: So I bought my house a year and a half ago, and it makes sense as to why they made us always wait over 24 hours to be able to go look at the house. When I moved in, my cat started catching mice. In total, 51 mice were caught in my house.
2: Oh, 51.
1: My gosh.
2: Oh, man. Oh,
1: but I got to tell you, Stacey, mine was the same thing. It had to be the same, if not worse.
2: I'll tell you
1: bad.
2: What. This is like cat CrossFit. Like, your cat was never so in tune.
1: Yeah.
2: Their predator style, their tigress awakened in them. He loved it.
1: Yeah.
2: Disgusting for you, though.
1: Right.
4: He could not sleep.
1: Me neither. It was awful.
2: Joanne, tell us your mouse story. What happened?
5: Yes. Okay, so we had a mouse down the basement. So my husband decided to put a trap on the ledge of the basement foundation in my laundry room. Unbeknownst to me, he put fishing lines attached to it so that the mouse would not fall behind the washing machine.
2: Okay.
5: There I go into my laundry room, and the mouse is hanging midair on the trap.
2: Oh, my gosh. Now, that's
5: terrifying.
2: And I don't
5: see the fishing line. I was screaming.
2: It's terrifying, but I love your husband's booby trap idea.
1: Like MacGyver.
2: And also allowing himself to not have to crawl over the washing machine to reach back there, because that never works out.
5: Oh, God. It was like hanging in midair, hanging on the trap.
2: No, it's horrific.
1: Yeah.
2: It sounds like a horror film.
1: Yeah. Sorry that happened.
2: Have a great day.
5: I screamed.
1: Mike, mouse in the house. What happened?
6: All right, so I'm at work. I get a phone call. My wife's at home. She's screaming and yelling. I'm like, yo, what's wrong? She's like, just get to the house right now. I get to the house. I see her laying across the top part of the couch. And then out of the corner of my eye, I see this gray figure run past me. So now both of us are on the back of this couch trying to figure out what it is that ran through. It is a mouse. I don't deal with mice either. Long story short, we moved because I don't deal with mice. My wife, I'm telling you,
1: I got a great pest company. What are you talking about? How do you move because of a mouse? When I moved to my house, there was like 17,000 of them, and then we just called the company, and then they made them go away.
6: 17,000. Compared to two. That's the odd that I don't even want to play with.
1: Oh, my gosh, you moved. That's crazy.
6: Nope. I moved. Both of us, we moved immediately.
0: 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Star 106.
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2: You always want to help your family out the best way you can. But if your sibling constantly is making bad decisions, how far will you go to help them? Because Rachel and Sam, they didn't want a dog and they didn't have a dog. But when Sam's sister got evicted and is now living out of her car, she then gave Rachel and Sam their dog. And now the apartment building where they live says that they have to pay $800 because they have this pet.
3: I mean, you're talking about multiple lives affected here. You're talking about the sister. You're talking about the, you know, repercussions that will come with your family after, your extended family after. Mom is not close. Parents are not close at this point to the vicinity. And you're talking about the dog. I think you pay the $800. That's me. You definitely could end up with a dog that you didn't plan for.
2: I mean, Rachel doesn't want this dog. And she's like, no, we have to tell your sister. She's made a lot of mistakes. And like, we can't pay $800 to keep her dog. It's not fair.
3: And you're talking about a person in a desperate situation who says, this is my baby. Take care of my baby for me right now.
2: 1-800-330-9999. Melissa, what do you think?
4: Quite frankly, I don't think they should be bailing her out if she can't make her own good decisions. They're just enabling that behavior.
3: I mean, so what do you do with the dog?
4: Back on hard times with the dog, well, that's what kennels are for.
3: But they're overloaded.
2: I know, but you can't ask people to take on burdens that aren't yours all the time. I understand
3: isn't that family?
2: Like, the animal thing, but if you're not an animal person and now you've got, that's not fair.
3: I don't know.
2: Whose side are you on? 1-800-330-9999. It's the Couples Court.
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2: I mean, clearly me as an animal lover, I think that you know exactly where I'm going to lean here. But it's not like I don't understand Rachel's plight or complaints in this regard. This is the thing about family. They're the friends you can't choose, right, Anna? So when your family comes to you and says, I need your help, typically you take it on your chin and you do it. And that's exactly what Sam's biggest point is, right? He's like, my sister says this is her baby. This is the dog. She's in need. What choice do we have? We have to do this.
1: Sam's sister got evicted and is now living out of her car. She asked them to take her dog. Now, the problem is the apartment building where Rachel and Sam live have realized that this dog is living with them and has asked for $800 because that's the yearly deposit fee to have a dog there. And Rachel doesn't want to pay. She says, your sister makes all these bad choices. How often are we going to have to bail her out? Now we have to take a pet we don't want and pay $800?
2: I pay for it. Hope for the best. Hopefully you get it back.
1: What do you think? 1-800-330-9999. Karina, whose side are you on?
3: I'm on Rachel's side, unfortunately. There's other ways to help out a sister and a family member. And if her condition continues, she can go to a shelter where they also allow her to keep her animal, where they also help her out.
2: Jody, what do you think? Whose side are you on today?
4: I'm kind of like in the middle in that I agree with him, right? You know, your family needs help. But I think what maybe if this is really her baby and this is like a big thing and the wife, the girlfriend wife, whatever, is saying that they've done this before, you know, maybe have a plan in place and say, hey, listen, we're going to help you out, but put like a time frame on it if she doesn't go and get help. You know, there is help for homeless people. Maybe she's got other issues going on. Let her know we're not going to keep bailing you out. If you go and get help, we will help you. But we're not going to just keep enabling you to live the life you're living with your poor choices. We'll hold the dog 6 months. If I don't see you in any kind of a rehab or better situation, you know, then the dog is going to have to go to a shelter.
2: Hey, Melissa, what do you think? Whose side are you on today?
5: I'm on the husband's side. When me and my husband were looking for a house, he refused to buy a single family. We bought a multifamily because he said, you never know when family's going to need you. And I had my brother-in-law living on my first floor for many, many years. And I had my in-laws in my in-law set up over my garage. And now my brother-in-law has grown up and became a man and he's bought his own home. And now my parents live with us. So, yes. Definitely on the husband's side. You
0: got to
5: help family.
0: The verdict is in. Jury foreman, what are the results?
1: Sam, our audience agreed with you today. It's your sister. This is what it is.
6: Yes.
1: Maybe it's 100 times you have to bail her out, but whatever it is, you have to keep doing it because she's your family. I'm sorry, Rachel. The audience did not agree with you.
7: That's okay. It's just it's disappointing because, you know, I love her, I do, but I just think that it's going to keep happening if we just keep bailing her out. And now there's an animal involved in all of it as well. So I think people don't learn their lessons sometimes if you don't give them a little tough love.
2: Well, I would tend to agree with that, but the dog doesn't learn any lessons. The dog is just a pawn in this lesson that may or may not be effective anyway. So if anything, you know, turn it around and come around to loving that dog might be the best advice I got for you, because it's up to you guys whether or not you give the dog back. Once you start paying for it, caring for that dog, you know, maybe you might be the best place for that animal.
1: Absolutely.
2: So, you know, in which case, at that point, another evaluation, I guess, takes place. But it's like putting the kids in the middle of a divorce. It's not the right thing. It's never the right choice.
1: All right, well, if you have a problem, too, send an email. couplescore@annaandraven.com.
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4: 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Your reward? 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Yeah. Star 106.

0: let's put the humane traps out, the one that catches them, and then you could bring them outside. We did that. That didn't work. They knew how to go into the trap, eat the banana, and then leave. So we said, okay, now we have to resort to other things, the little sticky traps. So we left them on the counter where the bananas were, and here we are one night. We heard something. Now, here's my husband and my grandson. There's a mouse stuck on the trap, only with its tail, and they are screaming. They jump up on the window seat, and I am, like, screaming, like, oh, my God, get it. He's going, I can't get it. You have to get it. And here I am trying to get it with tongs, you know, long tongs.
1: Yeah, of course.
0: Trying to get the trap, and the mouse is jumping all over the place and escapes the trap, runs across the counter, jumps off the counter. My dog starts chasing it into the dining room.
1: Nice.
0: And it was mayhem.
2: And on Raven, mouse in the house, what happened?
3: My wife and I bought this house, and in the basement was this old armoire. And when we went to move the armoire, caught in a spider web was a perfectly intact mouse skeleton.
1: Oh, my gosh.
2: Did you put it in one of those shadow boxes and hang it on the wall?
1: I mean, that is a large spider web,
2: right? It captured it.
3: Yes.
2: You can't mess with spiders or mice.
1: And the thing is it's just the skeleton. So that spider came along and sucked the juices out of that guy before it dried up and died. Where's that spider, man?
2: It's like a double nightmare right there.
4: 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Star 106.
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4: Anna and Raven in the morning.
2: Here's the one thing we've learned for certain over the last, hour or so. People got mouse in the house. They got mice. You got mice.
1: Yeah, I mean, mice, cockroaches. They're going to be here when we're gone. That's a thing. They were here before.
2: Oh,
1: they're going to be here long after.
2: I'm looking at our text

0: Line. A mouse in the house story. My husband and I were watching TV one evening and he grabbed a box of Triscuits from the kitchen and brought them into the living room. He went to grab a Triscuit out of the box and started screaming. He jumped off the couch and in a high-pitched voice started screaming and flapping his arms back and forth frantically. A mouse ran up his hand and down his arm before scurrying away. He rarely eats Triscuits anymore.
1: I was going to say the saddest part is that Triscuits are ruined for you.
0: Right.
1: After that.
0: Thanks, Jill, for sharing that story. Triscuits might be ruined for all of us.
1: Terrible.
0: Oh, what happened? Mouse in the house. 1-800-330-9999.
2: Star 106.

0: Raven.
1: Mouse in the house. Producer Sophia found a dead mouse in the silverware drawer. It's terrible, and it happens to all of us.
2: Yeah.
1: Whenever you see a mouse in your home, dead or alive, it is jarring, and it freak out, right?
2: Yeah, when you first tell somebody or confess or discover that you have mice in your house, though, there is that thing where they look down their nose at you and wonder, how could that happen?
1: But
2: it does.
1: So.
2: It
1: happens to everyone. What happened, mouse, at your house? 1-800-330-9999. Hi, it's Hannah on Raven.
3: Okay, so I live in a country setting. I have cats, dogs. Lots of times cats bring in little surprises for me. Yeah. This one day I was getting ready, and my coat went into the car, drove 45 minutes.
2: Yeah.
3: Parked the car at work, talking to my boss, and out comes a mouse from my sleeve jacket.
2: Oh, my gosh.
1: No.
3: I am used to little rodents. However, I lost it. My boss was so, she didn't know what was going on. She pulled over. She thought I got in a car crash. It was magnificent.
2: It's like when you see somebody and you think they're being stung by a bee.
1: Right.
2: Like, all of a sudden, they're doing that dance or, shaking something off. So the mouse coming out of your sleeve, the mouse hits the ground and it's still alive. It runs off?
3: Yeah, in my car, because it was riding on my neck.
1: No.
3: In my coat.
2: Oh, that's crazy.
1: Oh.
2: That is crazy.
1: Oh,
2: in the car while still driving.
1: Yeah, that's like when I got the spider in my hair.
2: Yeah.
1: Yeah.
2: You say to yourself, am I on a green screen? Is this CGI? Because this feels like a movie set. Thanks for the call.
1: Susan, mouse in the house. What happened?
4: Okay, it was my first apartment. I was taking a shower. You know the little drain thingamajigger, the little drain guard?
2: Oh, yeah.
4: That was missing in the tub.
2: Mm.
4: Okay, we were waiting for the superintendent to come and fix it, and it didn't happen. So I'm in the shower, and I'm shampooing, and I look down, and I see something coming out of the drain hole.
1: Oh, no.
4: Lo and behold, yes, this is like a nightmare. Soaking wet mouse. So, of course, I scream. No, get that. I scream. I jump out of the tub shower sideways, tear down the shower curtain, and run screaming out of the bathroom. My roommate thought I was out of my mind. And I was like, there's a mouse. There's a mouse. It came up through the drain. And there it was in the tub trying to leap out of the tub, but it couldn't because it's wet and it's scurrying.
2: Right.
1: So who got rid of it?
2: Right. Or did you adopt him?
1: Did you put clothes on?
2: Did you charge him rent?
4: No, Anna, I don't know whoever got rid of it. I was hysterical. I was there soaking wet. I didn't care that my roommates were looking at me wrapped in a shower curtain, half naked,
1: right.
4: Naked.
1: Well, so, I'm glad you survived it, Susan. It seems very, very traumatic. I can hear it in your voice.
4: To keep those showers plugged.
1: Yes. Oh, Susan, mouse in the house. What happened?
5: So I have two quick stories. The first one, I woke up at 3 o'clock in the morning and it was crawling on me.
2: Oh, my gosh.
5: I threw it across the room.
2: Oh, my gosh.
5: It was actually crawling on me.
1: I can't.
5: And I threw it across the room.
1: Right, as you should.
5: And all you heard was this bang into the bags, and I was like, ah! I woke up the whole house. It was awful.
2: Yeah, it sounds awful.
5: And then the other one, I was at my mother-in-law's house, and she was screaming at her son, thinking that he spilt the chocolate sprinkles into the silverware drawer.
2: Oh.
5: And she actually took her finger and licked it and was going to eat one.
1: I can't.
5: And we were like, no!
2: I know, but
1: it's
2: in certain families, you're like, taste it.
1: Oh, no.
2: Taste it, mother-in-law.
5: No,
2: taste it.
5: No, it was awful. It was awful. She was ready to kill him.
2: That's amazing.
0: Anna, Raven, Star 106.
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16: Here's your updated forecast for North Iowa and Southern Minnesota. Slight chance of rain showers today. Otherwise, cloudy skies expected. Daytime highs approaching 64. Winds out of the north, 8 to 15 miles per hour. Lows dip down to about 44 tonight. Partly cloudy skies. Daytime highs approaching 62 tomorrow. Ample sunshine expected. And that's your forecast from North Iowa and Southern Minnesota's weather leader, Star 106. Currently 61.
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0: Mornings are Anna and Raven. Can't beat Raven.
1: $1,500 is a jackpot for today's Can't Beat Raven. All right, Cheryl, you ready to play today?
2: Yes, I am.
1: All right, can you please ask Raven to leave the room?
2: Raven, do you mind leaving the room for me?
1: Raven's walking out of here. We're going to wait for that big old door to close so he can't hear us. We'll be in a soundproof studio. I'm going to ask you these five pop culture questions. You have 3 seconds to answer each one. I'll bring them back in and ask them the same questions. Whoever gets the most right wins. Ties go to Raven, okay?
2: Okay.
1: All right, here we go. Number one, Oprah Winfrey is getting her own show at the Sphere in Las Vegas. She co-founded OWN. What does OWN stand for?
2: Maybe original women's, I have no idea.
1: Sorry. Number two, Jennifer Lopez and Ben Affleck have allegedly grown close again, reigniting speculation about a possible reunion. What romantic comedy did this duo star in 2003?
2: I have no idea. How to Lose a Guy in 10 Days.
1: Number three, Lady Gaga and fiancé Michael Polanski have named their daughter Rose Bean Polanski. What DC Comics character does she portray alongside Joaquin Phoenix?
2: Harley Quinn.
1: Number four, Ariana Grande got trapped in an elevator moments after the final show of her Eternal Sunshine tour in London. What band sings the song Love in an Elevator?
2: Kiss.
1: And number five, Carmen Electra recently returned to the recording studio for the first time in years. She starred in the MTV reality show Till Death Do Us Part. Who was she engaged to in that series?
2: I don't know.
1: Okay, let me bring Raven back in. Raven!
3: Let's go.
1: All right, here we go. Cheryl got one right.
3: Oh, not good, Cheryl. Let's see how I
2: did.
3: Here we go.
1: She's happy about that. Number one, Oprah Winfrey is getting her own show at the Sphere in Las Vegas. She co-founded OWN. What does OWN stand for?
3: It's the Oprah Winfrey Network.
1: That's right.
3: Yeah.
1: Number two, Jennifer Lopez and Ben Affleck have allegedly grown close again, reigniting speculation about a possible reunion. What romantic comedy saw the duo debut in 2003?
3: I'm sorry, who?
1: Jennifer Lopez and Ben Affleck.
3: Gigi. Giggly.
1: Yes.
3: Yeah.
1: Number three, Lady Gaga and fiance Michael Polanski have named their daughter Rose Bean Polanski.
3: Okay.
1: What DC Comics character does she portray alongside Joaquin Phoenix?
3: Harley Quinn.
1: Yes.
3: Yeah.
1: Number four, Ariana Grande got trapped in an elevator moments after the final show of her Eternal Sunshine tour in London. What band sings the song Love in an Elevator?
3: Aerosmith.
1: Right. And number five, Carmen Electra recently returned to the recording studio for the first time in years.
3: Whoa.
1: She starred in the MTV reality show Till Death Do Us Part. Who was she engaged to in that series?
3: Was that Dennis Rodman?
1: No, it was Dave Navarro.
3: Okay.
1: Yes. All right. I'm sorry, Cheryl. He beat you 4-1 today. That's going to get you an Anna and Raven t-shirt.
2: Awesome. Thank you so much. It's Cheryl, and I cannot beat Raven.
3: Better luck next time. Enjoy that shirt, girl.
1: $1,600 for tomorrow.
0: Mornings are Anna and Raven. Star 106.
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1: What did your parents do when you were a kid that was normal behavior back in the day that they would never get away with now?
7: My father, we used to change the oil on the cars at my grandmother's house, and we would take the oil out back, and he would dump it in the grass around this fence post. And he did that for like 10 years.
1: Yeah.
7: God, I hope there's not a well anywhere near there. Oh, man.
1: Lori said that they used to get sent to their room. And I thought about it. Like, that punishment, I mean, I don't know about you, but I think it's gone. I tried to get my daughter to come out of her bedroom as a teenager.
7: I loved being sent to my room. There was no problem with that.
1: See, that's funny. I remember, like, if I got sent to my room, I was in big trouble. And I did not want to be in my room. Yeah. Not at all.
7: Now, like, basically, you have to assign your child a public defender if you're going to have some sort of discipline like that, right? I'm pretty sure, like, there's a process. And you can lose on appeal, parents, just so you're aware.
1: And coming up next, and you can call, too, 1-800-330-9999. What did your parents do growing up that would never fly today? Because this one thing, I think if you were raised in the 80s and 90s, I don't even know how that we survived it. I really don't.
7: The grass would never grow there. Yeah. It was behind a school. Like, what were you doing, Dad?
1: It's next.
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0: partly cloudy skies. Daytime highs approaching 62 tomorrow. Ample sunshine expected. And that's your forecast from North Iowa and Southern Minnesota's weather leader, Star 106. Right now, 61.
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2: Let's go!
1: 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Star 106.

0: When was the last time you left a one-star review? And were there repercussions from it? An Alabama couple who owns a new ice cream shop called The Local Scoop have been arrested after harassing a customer that left them a one-star review online. Here's the owner confronting the person that did it.
1: Don't you ever worry about The Local Scoop again, okay?
0: Don't come to The Local Scoop. Don't come around here no more.
2: That's right.
0: No.
2: I like that.
0: Right. Here he is explaining himself and why he left that one-star review.
3: Just didn't have a good experience, so I wrote a bad review. I didn't think nothing of it until she reminded me of it. She assaulted me, touched my torso 3 times. She knocked the phone out of my hand and pretty much destroyed the back of it. Kicked it under my car.
2: Well, yep. You can't do that.
0: No, you can't do that.
2: I love the idea of her touching his torso 3 times. She poked him like the Pillsbury Doughboy. I heard it was 3 bad reviews he left. How many times are you going to leave a bad review over one visit?
0: You know, it's funny. Raven and I were talking about this yesterday when we saw the news break. And Raven writes reviews all the time for everything. I never do.
2: You know what's funny is I'm reviewing my reviews right now. Yeah. And I'm seeing that I am a serial positive reviewer. Oh. I typically do not review if I've had a negative experience. I leave it to myself. There is only one-star review in all of my reviews here.
0: Well, I was inspired after we had this discussion last night. So when Bloomingdale sent me a survey and said, if you review your last purchase,
2: you filled out the survey.
0: I filled out the survey. And it was...
2: I don't know if that's the same thing.
0: Yeah, I had to write a review.
2: Okay.
0: So it was for these Sam Edelman shoes. I wrote, cute, but not if you have fat brick feet like me.
2: Yeah.
0: Half my toes hang off the side, runs narrow, very uncomfortable. 3 stars.
2: Okay. Well, I mean, I don't feel like that's a negative review so much for the product as much as your foot.
0: My foot is terrible. Yeah. I have a fat foot. It's really difficult sometimes.
2: Would you like to play a game? I have one-star review in all of my stuff.
0: Okay.
2: I will read to you the review.
0: Yes.
2: And you have to decide what kind of business I'm reviewing.
0: Let's go.
2: How about that? If I could give less, I just want to, again, state that I'm normally a very nice person because this review is...
0: Anytime you have to say that out loud, you know it's not true.
2: If I could give less than 1 star, I certainly would. At the moment, I'm contemplating taking them to small claims court. We hired this company over 2 months ago to repair our 2 stacks. When they came out, the salesperson seemed very knowledgeable, quick to offer an incentive, and I booked the services that day. After some research, I thought it was a good choice. Nothing could have been further from the truth. Took our deposit of nearly $1,000 and disappeared. I was told it was reasonable to expect them 2 to 3 weeks out, 3 to 4 if the weather was bad. No contact from then on in the main office. Every time I called, I got the runaround days later when they'd call my wife back despite me explicitly instructing them to talk to me. After 2 months, I'd had enough and began calling the main number and leaving messages for everybody. 3 calls in 5 days, no response. My wife finally got a number from the Facebook page, and that day, the owner called me back. He offered absolutely no reason why I had not been contacted or the work had not begun or completed. Said simply, we failed you. I said, okay, well, I don't see how we move forward. Send me my refund. He said, I'll have it in the morning. No problem. This morning I called back, same back channel phone number, and I haven't heard anything. It's been 10 days, no refund. I'm very upset. By the way, I've booked a competitor at this point who, despite COVID, heat waves, and various storms, is going to be on the roof in a week at a near mirror price. My advice is don't be fooled by all the trucks, commercials, videos, etc. that this company throws at you. They're quick to take your deposit and then never show up.
0: Okay, first of all, you've put more effort in this one-star review.
2: I was so upset.
0: Than you've ever put into anything you've ever done for this show.
2: I was very upset.
0: I just want to make that very, very clear.
2: I'm a wordsmith, okay? When you upset me, that's what happened. I'll write one on you next.
0: Is it for a roofing company?
2: It is not a roofing company.
0: Is it for a solar panel company?
2: It is not for a solar panel company.
0: Is it for a window company?
2: I mean, how many guesses are you going to get?
0: No. What is it?
2: It's a chimney company.
0: Oh. Did you get your $1,000 back?
2: I did.
0: All right.
2: It took 4 months.
0: Okay. All right.
2: 4 months.
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5: Here's your updated forecast for North Iowa and Southern Minnesota. Daytime highs approaching 65 today under overcast skies with a slight chance for drizzle. Winds out of the north, 8 to 15 miles per hour. Lows dip down to about 44 tonight, partly cloudy skies. Bright sunshine expected tomorrow, highs level off around 62. And that's your forecast from North Iowa and Southern Minnesota's weather leader, Star 106. Right now, it's 63 degrees.
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Star 106, it's official. The first day of October. That means I turn into a pumpkin spice latte. Hey, what's up? It's Molly Wood hanging here with you guys. This is my favorite time of year, y'all. Right now, Noah Kahan, this is Orbiter. Let's keep the music rolling. Hey.

0: excited. Star 106, coming up on Monday, we're doing something called Blanchard's Fall Haul. 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
7: Here's your updated forecast for North Iowa and Southern Minnesota. Daytime highs approaching 65 today under overcast skies.

0: with a slight chance for drizzle.
1: Winds out of the north, 8 to 15 miles per hour. Lows dip down to about 44 tonight. Partly cloudy skies. Bright sunshine expected tomorrow. Highs level off around 62. And that's your forecast from North Iowa and Southern Minnesota's weather leader, Star 106. Right now, it's 63 degrees.
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21 Pilots, that's Heathens on Star 106. 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

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What's up? It's Molly hanging here with you guys. Happy Thirsty Thursday. So excited to drink cider. Why? Because it's October, officially. Right now, Bruno Mars with Risk It All. Let's keep the music rolling.

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That's Hozier with Take Me to Church. 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

0: 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Our birthday party winner for today, by the way, is Melissa. Happy birthday to Melissa Schultz. If you're not on my birthday party, what are you waiting for? Coming up, Olivia Rodrigo.
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1: 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I was raised in Decorah, where I learned to hunt and fish and learned right from wrong. 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I'm married with two boys, 10 and 12, in Iowa public schools. Before I was state auditor, I was Iowa's chief public corruption prosecutor, prosecuting cases like the Iowa Film Office tax credit scandal. 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I'll be a governor for all and make Iowa not redder or bluer, but better and truer. 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
2: Here's your updated forecast for North Iowa and Southern Minnesota. Daytime highs approaching 65 today under overcast skies with a slight chance for drizzle. Winds out of the north, 8 to 15 miles per hour. Lows dip down to about 44 tonight, partly cloudy skies. Bright sunshine expected tomorrow. Highs level off around 62. And that's your forecast from North Iowa and Southern Minnesota's weather leader, Star 106. Right now, it's 63 degrees.

0: going back.
1: Star 106. Hey, it's Molly Wood hanging here with you. Coming up on October 24th and on sale now. And finally, their box office was closed for a couple days because of a power outage. Mason City Community Theater is showing the Rocky Horror Picture Show. 7 o'clock p.m. October 24th with a shadow cast. Make sure you grab your tickets. Right now, it's Teddy Swims.

0: 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We'll pick it right back up.
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14: Game. Here's a look at local news for the KGLO Newsroom. I'm Bob Fisher. The two candidates running for Iowa's 4th District seat in the U.S. House offer different approaches to lowering gas prices during a televised debate last night at KTIV in Sioux City. Republican Chris McGowan, the former president of the Siouxland Chamber of Commerce, said completing the Keystone XL pipeline would have brought more oil into the U.S.
15: Unfortunately, for political reasons, the opposition party killed that project. Now they cited environmental concerns and other concerns, but the reality is if we had access to that today, we wouldn't be paying the prices that we're paying at the fuel pump.
14: Democrat Dave Dawson, an assistant Woodbury County attorney, says there's a direct way to lower prices now.
16: The first thing that Congress could do is to vote to end the war in Iran. It has destabilized the fuel market and driven diesel and fuel prices to the highest level they've ever been in the United States.
14: And 4th District includes Franklin, Winnebago, Hancock, Wright, and Kossuth counties in our immediate listing area. Rob Sand, the Democrat running for governor, says he needs to see a lot more details before he can say whether he'll support the state incentives that Governor Reynolds is recommending for a proposed Southeast Iowa steel mill. Says you look at the data center deals that the administration has done over the last few years, and he says we gave away the farm. The Iowa House senator is scheduled to meet tomorrow in a special session to consider hundreds of millions of dollars worth of tax credits for Mesabi Metallics, a subsidiary of the Esser Group, a company based in India.
17: Certainly, you'd want to make sure that we are not paying out up front. These folks had some real problems in Minnesota, and so we'd want to make sure that they're actually making their investments of whatever money they're bringing to Iowa before we would release in like a stair-step fashion any public benefits from the state side.
14: Meanwhile, Zach Lane, the Republican running for governor, says Governor Reynolds has done a great job negotiating to have that steel plant built in Southeast Iowa.
18: I think anytime you're looking at a once-in-a-lifetime project, you have to say, what's it going to take to get this here? Because the amount of economic development that will come into the state from this project, aside from this project,

0: is probably second to none that of what we could create.
1: The legislature is set to convene Friday to consider a plan to award over $1 billion in tax credits for the project. Josh Turek, the Democrat who's running for the U.S. Senate, says he'd like to see lawmakers consider a temporary suspension of Iowa's fuel taxes when the legislature convenes at a special session tomorrow. Turek is currently a member of the Iowa House.
2: We'd love to be able to provide some level of financial assistance to Iowans right now, because everywhere I'm going, and particularly to farmers right now as they're going into harvest time, folks are really struggling with gas prices and diesel prices.
1: The centerpiece of the special session is a bill that provides significant tax credits for a company that plans to build a steel mill in southeast Iowa. But Turek suggests that since the legislation deals with tax policy, there may be a way to add on a temporary suspension of the 30 cent per gallon state tax on regular gasoline and the state's 32.5 cent per gallon tax on diesel. For more free local news, head online to KGLOAM.com and find us on Spotify for KGLO News for extended newscasts. From the KGLO Newsroom, I'm Bob Fisher reporting.
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Coming up, Jimmy Eat World. Right now, it's Zara Larson with Midnight Sun. 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

0: Rachel Roan and Pink Pony Club here on Star 106. It's Molly Wood hanging out with you, Joe Malone with the Joe Show, brought to you by Hawkeye Auto Body. 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Ella Langley coming up next.
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13: Here's your updated forecast for North Iowa and Southern Minnesota. Slight chance for drizzle today. Otherwise, cloudy skies expected. High temperatures reach up to 66. Winds out of the north, 10 to 15 miles per hour. Partly cloudy skies tonight. Lows dip down to about 44. Daytime highs approaching 62 tomorrow. Ample sunshine expected. And that's your forecast from North Iowa and Southern Minnesota's weather leader, Star 106. Currently 61.

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Mormon Clothers helping put this on as well. 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
14: Here's your updated forecast for North Iowa and Southern Minnesota. Cloudy skies expected this afternoon with daytime highs approaching 66. Winds out of the north, 10 to 15 miles per hour. Lows level off around 44 tonight, partly cloudy skies. Daytime highs approaching 62 tomorrow. Ample sunshine expected. Mid-60s Saturday and Sunday. And that's your forecast from North Iowa and Southern Minnesota's weather leader, Star 106. Right now, it's 59 degrees.
0: This could be the new one people are talking about. Star 106.

That's Cameron Whitcomb with Kingdom of Fear. It is Star 106. Hey, what's up? It's Mollywood. I have the Lumineers with Ho-Hey coming up right now. Tame Impala with Jenny and Dracula as we keep it.

really my favorite month. My birth month, by the way. And when you're born in October, you spend your entire life growing up with like Halloween themed birthday cakes, going to haunted hay rides and pumpkin patches and painting pumpkins and carving pumpkins and all that kind of stuff. And usually even wearing Halloween costumes at your party. So, you know, if you're born in October, you probably know what I'm talking about, especially late October. Right now, it's Noah Kahan with Orbiter. Star 106.

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3: Here's your updated forecast for North Iowa and Southern Minnesota. Cloudy skies expected this afternoon with daytime highs approaching 66. Winds out of the north, 10 to 15 miles per hour. Lows level off around 44 tonight, partly cloudy skies. Daytime highs approaching 62 tomorrow. Ample sunshine expected. Mid-60s Saturday and Sunday. And that's your forecast from North Iowa and Southern Minnesota's weather leader, Star 106. Right now, it's 59 degrees.

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8: Here's your updated forecast for North Iowa and southern Minnesota. Cloudy skies expected this afternoon with daytime highs approaching 66. North winds 10 to 15 miles per hour. Partly cloudy tonight. Lows dip down to about 43. 61 tomorrow. Sunny skies. Dry Saturday and Sunday under clear skies with highs in the mid-60s. And that's your forecast from North Iowa and southern Minnesota's weather leader, Star 106. Right now, 59.
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New Taylor Swift, Patient Zero. It is Star 106. Hey, what's up? Molly hanging here with you guys. 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Right now, it's Olivia Rodrigo.

Chainsmokers and Coldplay on Star 106. It's Molly Wood. I got you for another hour. Coming up tomorrow, we're going to have our topic of the day at noon, as we always do, with Leaf Green Gaming. 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Star

0: Sabrina Carpenter, that's Feather on Star 106. Hey, what's up? It's your girl, Molly Wood. Coming up, I've got more music from Olivia Dean. Jet on the way. I'm hanging out for another hour before Jill Malone comes in with the Joe Show, which is incidentally brought to you by Hawkeye Auto Body. They have not sponsored my show. Nobody sponsors my show. Maybe it could be you.
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9: Here's your updated forecast for North Iowa and Southern Minnesota. Cloudy skies expected this afternoon with daytime highs approaching 66. North winds 10 to 15 miles per hour. Partly cloudy tonight. Lows dip down to about 43. 61 tomorrow. Sunny skies. Dry Saturday and Sunday under clear skies with highs in the mid-60s. And that's your forecast from North Iowa and Southern Minnesota's weather leader, Star 106. Right now, 59.

106 with Avicii. That's Wake Me Up. Hey, what's up? Your girl Mollywood hanging out on this October 1st. Getting closer to the weekend. Tomorrow is going to be the first night of the Nightmare Haunted Hike in Clear Lake. 7 o'clock p.m. Things are getting weird. Right now, it's the Lefty with Boston.

0: Give us a minute. We'll pick it right back up.
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7: 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I'll be a governor for all and make Iowa not redder or bluer, but better and truer. 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
9: Here's your updated forecast for North Iowa and Southern Minnesota. Cloudy skies expected this afternoon with daytime highs approaching 66. North winds 10 to 15 miles per hour. Partly cloudy tonight, lows dip down to about 43. 61 tomorrow, sunny skies. Dry Saturday and Sunday under clear skies with highs in the mid-60s. And that's your forecast from North Iowa and Southern Minnesota's weather leader, Star 106. Right now, 59.
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Joe Show on Star Weather 6. Have you seen the video of the mom at the baseball game carrying a baby and like three things of food and a diaper bag and just like all the stuff, and then goes and sits down next to her husband who's just chilling watching the game? People were lighting the dude up. They're like, what are you doing making her do all of this stuff and you're just watching the game? Well, the announcers called her Mom of the Year, the definition of a multitasking mom. And yeah, people have been trashing her husband. So she shared a statement. She says she got up to go to the bathroom. She chose to bring the baby. She chose to go get food for them. She also explained that her husband offered to hold the baby, take the food off her lap, you know, do all the stuff. She called him an amazing husband, an even better father, and said he knows who he is and doesn't let strangers define his relationship with his family. He's our family's rock, and it's one of the reasons I married him. I guess the lesson there is, don't look at something and form an immediate judgment. Maybe get a little context to the story. Here's Teddy Swims, Mr. Know-It-All on Star 106.

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15: Here's your updated forecast for North Iowa and Southern Minnesota. Cloudy skies expected this afternoon with daytime highs approaching 66. North winds 10 to 15 miles per hour. Partly cloudy tonight. Lows dip down to about 43. 61 tomorrow. Sunny skies. Dry Saturday and Sunday under clear skies with highs in the mid-60s. And that's your forecast from North Iowa and Southern Minnesota's weather leader, Star 106. Right now, 59.
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Taylor Swift's newest one, Patient Zero, on Star 106. Have you seen the video for that yet? Lots of cameos. Colin Farrell, Dakota Johnson, Cara Delevingne in there, and Super Bowl 56 champion and reigning NFL MVP Matthew Stafford make cameo appearances in the video. Taylor Swift always good at the Easter eggs and the little surprises and whatnot. Coming up on Star 106, Halsey, Without Me.

Put this on your planner for tonight. Coming up a little over an hour from now is the first ever Women United Book Club at Brick's Wine and Whiskey in Mason City. Starts at 5:30. Up for discussion is Brené Brown's book, Daring Greatly, and whether you've read it three times or have never read it, all are welcome to join in on the conversation and connection at the Women United Book Club, the first of what should be many, tonight, 5:30 at Brick's Wine and Whiskey in Mason City. Coming up, All American Rejects. This is Noah Kahn, Orbiter on Star 106. Hey.

0: finally, no rain in the forecast for a weekend. Fingers crossed that we keep things like that. If you're looking for something to do outdoors, get after it. Yeah, whether it's the pumpkin patch or a haunted hike, the Nightmare Haunted Hike is going on weekends through the month of October in Clear Lake. You can find their Facebook page for details, Nightmare Haunted Hike. And here's the cool thing. Sundays don't have the jump scare actor. So if you've got young ones or you yourself is a fraidy cat, a scare-free Sundays is the way to go for a guided hike through all the sites. It's cash at the door Friday, Saturday, and Sunday through October on South Shore Drive. Coming up on Star 106, Olivia Rodrigo and Hozier. 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
1: Take a look under your bed. Find stuff under there? What about jobs? No? Now try your basement. There's a pair of overalls that overall you're not so into anymore. A perfectly good laptop that hasn't sat in your lap in months. And even more stuff, but still no jobs? Well, you really have both. See, stuff is defined as household articles considered as a group. Sometimes this stuff is no longer

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A list was put together of the top 100 shows of the 21st century. Shows that premiered 2000 and later. Some of the shows squeaking into the list. Ted Lasso at 75. Squid Game, 72. Stranger Things at 53. Lost coming in at 22. Curb Your Enthusiasm at number 9. Game of Thrones at number 6. So what are the top 5 shows of the 21st century? I'll keep it here on The Joe Show on Star 106. I'll share that with you coming up.

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4: Here's a look at local news for the KGLO Newsroom. I'm Bob Fisher. The two candidates running for Iowa's 4th District seat in the U.S. House offer different approaches to lowering gas prices during a televised debate last night at KTIV in Sioux City. Republican Chris McGowan, the former president of the Siouxland Chamber of Commerce, said completing the Keystone XL pipeline would have brought more oil into the U.S.
5: Unfortunately, for political reasons, the opposition party killed that project. Now they cited environmental concerns and other concerns, but the reality is if we had access to that today, we wouldn't be paying the prices that we're paying at the fuel pump.
4: Democrat Dave Dawson, an assistant Woodbury County attorney, says there's a direct way to lower prices now.
6: The first thing that Congress could do is to vote to end the war in Iran. It has destabilized the fuel market and driven diesel and fuel prices to the highest level they've ever been in the United States.
4: That 4th District includes Franklin, Winnebago, Hancock, Wright, and Kossuth counties in our immediate listing area. Rob Sand, the Democrat running for governor, says he needs to see a lot more details before he can say whether he'll support the state incentives that Governor Reynolds is recommending for a proposed Southeast Iowa steel mill. Says you look at the data center deals that the administration has done over the last few years, and he says we gave away the farm. The Iowa House's senator is scheduled to meet tomorrow in a special session to consider hundreds of millions of dollars worth of tax credits for Mesabi Metallics, a subsidiary of the Esser Group, a company based in India.
7: Certainly, you'd want to make sure that we are not paying out up front. These folks had some real problems in Minnesota, and so we'd want to make sure that they're actually making their investments of whatever money they're bringing to Iowa before we would release in like a stair-step fashion any public benefits from the state side.
4: Meanwhile, Zach Lane, the Republican running for governor, says Governor Reynolds has done a great job negotiating to have that steel plant built in Southeast Iowa.
8: I think anytime you're looking at a once-in-a-lifetime project, you have to say, what's it going to take to get this here? Because the amount of economic development that will come into the state from this project, aside from this project, is probably second to none of what we could create.
4: The legislature is set to convene Friday to consider a plan to award over $1 billion in tax credits for the project. Josh Turek, the Democrat who's running for the U.S. Senate, says he'd like to see lawmakers consider a temporary suspension of Iowa's fuel taxes when the legislature convenes at a special session tomorrow. Turek is currently a member of the Iowa House.
9: We'd love to be able to provide some level of financial assistance to Iowans right now, because everywhere I'm going, and particularly to farmers right now as they're going into harvest time, folks are really struggling with gas prices and diesel prices.
4: The centerpiece of the special session is a bill that provides significant tax credits for a company that plans to build a steel mill in Southeast Iowa. But Turek suggests that since the legislation deals with tax policy, there may be a way to add on a temporary suspension of the 30-cent per gallon state tax on regular gasoline and the state's 32.5-cent per gallon tax on diesel. For more free local news, head online to KGLOAM.com and find us on Spotify for KGLO News for extended newscasts. 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

Cameron Whitcomb, Kingdom of Fear on Star 106. Well, back in 2022, he may not have had the votes to make the top 10 on American Idol, but that song right there has definitely made its way into the top 10 on the Billboard charts, hitting number 3 this summer. Way to go. Coming up, Dominic Fike and NSYNC on Star 106. I could

Katy Perry, Teenage Dream on Star 106. There is a heavy metal show coming up in this month to help out some teenagers, those at Francis Lauer Youth Shelter of North Iowa, YSS, raising mental health awareness and support for the daily needs of local families. It's called Mental Health Fest 2026. It's Saturday, October 17th at the North Iowa Event Center, Olson Building. $20 to get in, or if you bring a donation of new hygiene products, just $15 to get in. Five awesome heavy bands on the bill. It's going to be a good time. Make plans to be there. Here is Dominic Fike and Baby Doll on Star 106. I can't.

0: Joe Show on Star 106. We're talking the top shows of the 21st century. Show must have premiered January of 2000 or later. Fleabag coming in at number 5. I don't know what that is. Succession coming in at number 4. Have heard of it. Don't know what platform it's on. Mad Men. I think I've seen about 20 minutes of that show. I'm not well-versed when it comes to popular culture, am I? But Mad Men at number 3. The Wire at number 2. Several times I've tried to watch that, including binging multiple episodes one day when I was sick. Didn't get beyond season 1. And then the number 1 show of the 21st century, this I have seen every episode, Breaking Bad. Agree? Disagree? Your thoughts?
1: Hey. Take a look under your bed. 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A perfectly good laptop that hasn't sat in your lap in months. 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
9: Here's your updated forecast for North Iowa and Southern Minnesota. Lows level off around 43 tonight under partly cloudy skies. Northerly winds 5 to 10 miles per hour. High temperatures reach up to 61 tomorrow. Bright sunshine expected. Mainly clear skies tomorrow night. Lows level off around 42. Sunny skies and dry Saturday and Sunday with highs in the mid-60s. And that's your forecast from North Iowa and Southern Minnesota's weather leader, Star 106. Right now, 59.

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3: 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And give them a shout out when you've had a great experience. Those simple actions can make a big difference for a small business. And they don't cost a thing. Show some love to the people and places that make Mason City special. 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
15: Hey, it's Rob Sand. You may know me as the state auditor that uncovered a record amount of misspent taxpayer money, or the guy that uncovered the largest lottery rigging scheme in American history, or as the guy that loves pizza. But if we haven't met yet, let me introduce myself. I was raised in Decorah, where I learned to hunt and fish and learned right from wrong. 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Before I was state auditor, I was Iowa's chief public corruption prosecutor, prosecuting cases like the Iowa Film Office tax credit scandal. Now I'm running for governor because I love Iowa and I'm worried about the direction we're going in. Costs are too high, there's too much corruption, and cancer rates are out of control. I want to solve these problems and

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1: Here's your updated forecast for North Iowa and Southern Minnesota. Lows level off around 43 tonight under partly cloudy skies, northerly winds, 5 to 10 miles per hour. High temperatures reach up to 61 tomorrow. Bright sunshine expected. Mainly clear skies tomorrow night. Lows level off around 42. Sunny skies and dry Saturday and Sunday with highs in the mid-60s. And that's your forecast from North Iowa and Southern Minnesota's weather leader, Star 106. Right now, 59.
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It's where your friends are.

Post Malone circles on Star 106. Well, we're actually going to see the sun this weekend. Fingers crossed that the weather forecasters have that accurately. We can finally put away the umbrella. Got Rihanna on the way with Umbrella. That's after Stella Lefty Boston on Star 106.

0: The weekend on Star 106. The other day, my phone updated the operating system. That's always fun. Like, hey, do you have 38 minutes you can go without using your phone? Cool. Now here's 15 more while it initializes everything. And then immediately the phone looks completely different. There's a Google search bar on the home screen, which then is another 25 minutes of Googling. How do I get rid of the Google search bar? The clock, the time on my phone now is a different font. I don't like it. And apparently I have so much more AI stuff that I can do now. Like, I don't want any of that. Is it possible to just say no and still have the phone work properly? Could that be an option, please?
1: Take a look under your bed. Find stuff under there? What about jobs? No? Now try your basement. There's a pair of overalls that overall you're not so into anymore. A perfectly good laptop that hasn't sat in your lap in months. And even more stuff, but still no jobs? Well, you really have both. 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
6: Here's your updated forecast for North Iowa and Southern Minnesota.

Lows level off around 43 tonight under partly cloudy skies. Northerly winds 5 to 10 miles per hour. High temperatures reach up to 61 tomorrow. Bright sunshine expected. Mainly clear skies tomorrow night. Lows level off around 42. Sunny skies and dry Saturday and Sunday with highs in the mid-60s. And that's your forecast from North Iowa and Southern Minnesota's weather leader, Star 106. Right now, 59.

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